welcome you inside of my final hour. And yeah, this hour, we vibes it up, the man. Let me get the weekend started right. Hey, Zahir, you whine, boy, you whine. You don't study them. You get them. So Bali is saying, Captain Kendall, my first date was going to Chicken Unlimited in Peanut. I do not know of that place. I've never heard about that place. Yep, so I'm going to warm up the phone line inside of this hour. 6230106, maybe in just about 10 minutes, all right? Yeah, I'll warm up that phone line. I want to know what was your first date and what was your experience like. And I'm talking about the folks who were dating over 20 years plus, right? That's who we're talking about. But tell me none about no fancy date and no five-star restaurant and thing. Nah.

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It was a Sunny, a red Sunny, APO 5794. It was a red Sunny, and it is an automatic.

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It was a set of grass and the road, inside there, the road was empty. It only had animals feeding and things there in the place there. He used to carry me there to drive. And then opposite, it had a park. I can't remember the park. Where the place is, in this place where Yong Sing is now, in Kearney. There he used to carry me to drive too. And he used to teach me how to drive straight first. And then he just teach me how to bend the corners there. And

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And when I came home, he wasn't living in the street, but he born and grew here. Apparently, I didn't know. But he take my, I give it to my neighbor, and he took it away. He said, I'm a girl. And I was his first date, apparently, because he tell him that he won.

0: Big up to the man, Dylan boy. What's going on? Hello, good. Hello, good evening. You're live.
1: Good night.
0: Hi, good evening.
1: When I married, my husband was from Claxton Bay.
0: From Claxton Bay.
1: Because I said when she called, I was on the age.
0: Uh-huh.
1: And then I stayed with. And he come by a family to come and meet me. So my mother said, curiosity. My father was an imam.
0: Mm-hmm.
1: Curiosity, he wanted to see the boy.
0: Right.
1: So he invited him and he come home. And when the reason for engaging now, the engagement now, they say to know each other. But he used to work night.
0: Uh-huh.
1: So sometimes he come home and he didn't. The reason for the engagement is to come home and meet each other and talk and together.
0: Right, right, okay.
1: And if your father is a imam, he cannot marry his children.
0: Uh-huh.
1: And I was on the age.
0: Okay, okay.
1: So I had to go in the red house and he signed for me, you know.
0: Right, right.
1: And you know, we lived for 2 years.
0: Uh-huh.
1: And I had a child, and after I had to say it hard, after I had a child,
0: mm-hmm.
1: he leave me.
0: Uh-huh. Okay.
1: And my mother and father mind that child. And that child has 63 years. Yeah?
0: Right.
1: And
0: right.
1: He from Claxton, the ice full water and well.
0: Yeah.
1: And he can't much know him, but you know, after me, I'm ashamed to say.
0: He has
1: two other wives.
0: You have two other wives?
1: One, oh, hear the joke, I want to keep it back.
0: Yeah, yeah.
1: A fellow drive the taxi, right? We call Father Action, he was a tailor, and he had a car. And a fellow, the driver now hired, some people hired the car to go to a wedding and send him.
0: Mm-hmm.
1: When the driver come home, he know I have a child.
0: Right.
1: He say, they just call me the girl, you know? Mm-hmm. He say, Action, where she is? He just call my father Action.
0: Yeah.
1: Through the cricket and thing. So he say, she inside. He say, let me tell her something, boy. Some people hire a car, hire the car. And when I go, we can get in marriage, son-in-law.
0: Right, right.
1: And he leave with that child, and that child has 62 years now. And I have no trouble with the child, my mother and father mine.
0: Mm-hmm.
1: And my father, everybody was cricketers, Sabah United.
0: Right.
1: But any child is a good child. Now I have daughter, now I have grandson, you know.
0: Uh-huh.
1: I have two grandchildren and I have five great-grand.
0: Wow.
1: Thank the Lord. And let me tell you something. Any man and mind the children,
0: uh-huh.
1: the children just come out going, bye.
0: All right. Hey, sir. That's Erika Hanif. To man like Lee, the man say, Uncle was a village army. Well, I go to say the same thing. Hello, good evening, you're live.
2: Hi.
0: Where's the plan? What was your first date?
2: My first date?
0: I keep it radio friendly, eh?
2: My first date?
0: Your first date.
2: Oh, my date?
0: Yeah.
2: My date was, why did I can't go away?
0: Uh-huh. And make sure I keep it radio friendly,
2: yeah,
0: Mr.
2: Yeah. I did like a girl boy, but I couldn't reach in her boy, so I have to write her, I have to take a dry leaf. You know that fig leaf, I think?
0: Yeah.
2: Or a mango leaf, or a dashi leaf. The dry one, right?
0: Yeah.
2: I have to take a pencil and write, I love you, I think. I have to tighten a little dog. Dog popping her. I tied her around the waist.
0: That's how it is like so far.
2: Oh God, listen.
0: Right, I listen.
2: Oh God, yeah. So the love I give her. She's the next one away.
0: Right.
2: I couldn't see she, I couldn't, if I was a beach, I can't go by she away.
0: Oh, okay.
2: So the dog wants to come by me.
0: Right.
2: So I write the letter, I tied the dog waist in the leaf. And you say, go, I can't meet the girl.
0: Yeah.
2: Just take it out and read it. And she just came back home with the dog.
0: Right.
2: You know, dog has sense now, right? When the phone comes.
0: Yeah, yeah.
2: That was my love life.
0: All right.
2: And I fell in love, and that was it. I didn't marry, you know, I was just in love.
0: Right, okay.
2: But I got heartbroken because she didn't love me, I love she, but I was thinking, I get going, but that's shocking.
0: Right.
2: Right? And I wait a little bit in that time. I want to small say hello to him.
0: Yeah, no problem.
2: I wait. Let me say hello to my fans.
0: Yeah, yeah, go ahead.
2: Hello to Tony and Davey, Father Fazila, King Charlene, Sister Diana, Priyanka, and hello to Henry, Imali. I hello to the dog, Master Salim, Amelia, and Henry, Amelia, and his wife. And Philip Lal, I had Daniela, Joel, Toba, John, Dr. Ross, Carby, Bruce Owens, I had Magdali, Kazi, Ashley, Vina, Sonesi Dal, Ching Chong Chong, I had Kazi, Ashley, Vina, Rafiq, and I was there to looking for my Bachan and Ans, and I was there to Amita, Nathan. And I was hello to Naflal, Vicky Lal, Rashmi Lal, and Kendall Lal.
0: Yeah, man.
2: Kendall, how you going, boy?
0: Yeah, I cool.
2: What was your love life? Tell me that.
0: Nah, my love life was in the modern day setting, boy. Not any back those days long ago.
2: Oh, I was hello a guy, see, Anna and Sapate, white man. I had Lao, Oki, Frankie,
0: right.
2: Oki. Wait, I want to say that to Danny. I had the crystal from Balmain, from the temple Balmain crystal.
0: Yeah.
2: And I want to say that I new clients are with us.
0: Yeah, new clients, okay. Plenty
2: okay. Clients, yeah. I want to say that to the Baksak family, boy. And Anne family. I have plenty family. I have Mary Joseph, Rina Roti Plus, Charlie Shoe Store. Hello to them.
0: Yeah.
2: And I try and see North Pole.
0: Right.
2: North Pole right now.
0: Nice.
2: Meow.
0: Best I'll say you said I leaf on the dog leash, yes? So Nita, you say all the lighting, you made man call and quarrel, you know. So Nita say I start watching too much Indian movie. Let me see if I can take one more. Hello, good evening, you're live.
3: Good
0: night. Point 14, what are you saying?
3: Yeah, you're vexed with me. I hear you.
0: No, well, I'm going to be vexed with you. Point 14, yeah. Point 14, what was your first date you went on?
3: I
0: said, what was the first date you went on?
3: It's a long story, so I'll tell you.
0: Oh, all right.
3: Is everything all right? Are you still telling you like for more often?
0: Yeah.
3: I hear you coming on. Yeah, you know. And you know the station is my own.
0: I know that.
3: Just look at Piali, the Tiavasado, Piali Nabidi, Piali Nabidi, Piali Nabidi. अपने के प्यारे दतिया बता दो प्यारे नबी That is for you.
0: All right, thanks.
3: Yes, and I listen to you right through. I listen to you. I know when you come, I know when you go.
0: All right, no problem.
3: I make bag and chukra and roti and I cook only because I know you're coming. Okay?
0: That is good food.
3: Yes.
0: All right, then. Well, take care, right?
3: Tomorrow?
0: Not tomorrow. I won't be here tomorrow.
3: Yeah, won't be there, okay.
0: Nah, yeah, we had a little change in plans.
3: Oh, so Saturday and Sunday?
0: Yeah, that's right.
3: Okay. All right. I'll report for you.
0: All right, take care.
3: Yeah, you have a nice day.
0: All right, so I'm going to hold up there on the calls. If you want, you can send in your voice notes. Let's get back to that music.

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Say big up going out to beautiful wife Sherry, that's coming from Uttam. Also saying big up to Rhea, Simon, Anisha, Hema, and Matteo. Yeah. Well, Uttam, you know we decided to do it on the Tuesday. Try nothing. 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

0: Tunes. Alright, gotta take a very short pause, and when I get back, I'm gonna change up that vibe a bit, give you some of that retro soca, and then I'm gonna get ready to wrap up things.
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0: folks. Well, this is where I've got to say my goodbyes. Before I do so, let me say shouts going on to the crowd there in Airi Village. It's Auntie Suku and the man Cox. Well, I ain't know not Auntie Suku, I really don't know. That's it for me for now. I'll catch you guys back on Saturday for Flight 106, alright? Y'all have a safe and pleasant evening ahead. Good night to all of y'all. Have a great day tomorrow, alright? That's it for me for now. I'm out of here.
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1: Yeah. Divya. 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
2: Well, yeah, this is a young

We all want to meet with our Lord. We are guaranteed Prabhu mil jayenge. We will meet with him. But to do so successfully, prem ki agan ho, we must establish a fire of love in our heart for him. Bhakti saghan ho, we must intensify our devotion for him. Man mein lagan ho, we must fix our minds on him. If so,

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Hey Allah, we ask of you, Ya Allah, to accept it, Ya Allah, and to send it as darood and salams upon Rasulullah sallallahu alayhi wa sallam, Ya Allah. Hey Allah, and upon his entire household, Ya Allah, his sahaba kiram, Ya Allah, ta'abin and tabi ta'abin, Ya Allah. And all the pious men and women of the past, and all the believing men and women of the past also, Ya Allah. Ya Allah, today most of all, Ya Allah, we beg of you, Ya Allah, for our family members, Ya Allah, Harun Shah, Juman Shah, Natifan Shah, Ace Khan, Zaitun Khan, Muhammad Dil, Aisha Muhammad, Usman 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Ya Allah, we beg of you to bless all of these people, Ya Allah. Make their graves spacious and wide, Ya Allah. Keep them cool and comfortable, Ya Allah. Forgive them any of their mistakes and accept all of their good deeds, Ya Allah. Grant them drinks, Ya Allah, from the house of Kauthar, a space under your arsh, Ya Allah. Their books of deeds in their right hands, Ya Allah. And unite them and their family members in paradise without reckoning, Ya Allah. Ya Allah, we beg of you, Ya Allah, we beg of you, Ya Allah. That all of their family members also, Ya Allah, who are now behind, Ya Allah, grant them ease and afiyat, Ya Allah. Ya Allah, grant them, Ya Allah, and keep them, Ya Allah, on sirat and mustaqim, Ya Allah, so that a day will come, they will all be united in paradise without reckoning, Ya Allah. Ya Allah, we also beg of you, Ya Allah, for all those, Ya Allah, all believing men and women, Ya Allah, who are out there, Ya Allah, and they are suffering in some way, Ya Allah, whether it be from sickness or illnesses or diseases, Ya Allah. Ya Allah, shifa and cure, Ya Allah, is in your hands, Ya Allah. Difficulties, hardships, problems, Ya Allah, worries, concerns, Ya Allah, whatever it may be, Ya Allah, that has their heart in a squeezed position, Ya Allah. Ya Allah, we beg of you, Ya Allah, we beg of you. Grant them the understanding that you are the one who is in control, Ya Allah. You are the one who would have designed everything that is in front of them, Ya Allah. And the solution for every and everything, Ya Allah, is in your hands also, Ya Allah. That you and you alone can help them, Ya Allah. Give them the capacity and the hidayat, Ya Allah, to turn to you and talk to you, Ya Allah. Ya Allah, so that they would be able to come out of their difficulty and their hardship, their diseases, their problems, their sicknesses, Ya Allah, closer to you, Ya Allah. Ya Allah, we beg of you, Ya Allah, we beg of you, Ya Allah, for your mercies, your kindness, guidance and forgiveness, Ya Allah. Ya Allah, we beg of you and make dua, Ya Allah, for all believing men and women, Ya Allah, throughout the world, Ya Allah, who are facing some difficulty or some hardship, Ya Allah, some problem in whatever way it may be, Ya Allah, whether it be on a large scale, Ya Allah, or a small scale, Ya Allah, however it is, Ya Allah, Ya Allah, whatever magnitude or however it may be, Ya Allah. Ya Allah, everything is in your hands, Ya Allah. Ya Allah, we beg of you, Ya Allah. You take control of our affairs, Ya Allah. You take full responsibility and control of our affairs, Ya Allah. Help us, guide us and protect us, Ya Allah. Ya Allah, you create the means for us, Ya Allah, so that we will be able to fulfill our duties unto you, Ya Allah, in the best of manners, Ya Allah. We will be able to fulfill our responsibilities to those whom we are responsible for, Ya Allah, in the best of manners, Ya Allah. Ya Allah, we beg of you, Ya Allah, keep us all on sirat al-mustaqim, Ya Allah. Keep us all close to you, Ya
Allah. Keep us all, Ya Allah, doing such things that would bring Your pleasure, Ya Allah, and save us from Your displeasure, Ya Allah. Ya Allah, help us, Ya Allah, and keep us in Your safety and security, Ya Allah. Ya Allah, we beg of You to endow, Ya Allah, and bless, Ya Allah, our leaders, Ya Allah, and those who are in responsible positions, Ya Allah, with wisdom, Ya Allah, with foresight, Ya Allah, with, Ya Allah, grant them and keep them close to You also, Ya Allah. Ya Allah, we beg of You, Ya Allah, we beg of You, Ya Allah, for Your safety and security, Ya Allah. We beg of You, Ya Allah, Your assistance, Ya Allah. We beg of You, Ya Allah, Your kindness, Ya Allah. We beg of You, Ya Allah, to keep us all in Your pleasure, Ya Allah. Ya Allah, and we beg of You, Ya Allah, to utilize us all, Ya Allah, for the service of Your deen, Ya Allah. 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

0: Have a great day, inshallah.
1: Assalamu alaikum, my dear friends. Today is Friday. Today we should be making that special effort to reach to the masjid as early as possible. We should be there early. We prepare ourselves in a manner in which the Prophet sallallahu alaihi wasallam would have advised us to, by taking a bath, using the miswak, using attar, putting on clean clothes, reaching to the masjid as early as possible. And when we get to the masjid, we need not socialize in old talking with, you know, everybody. I mean, you know, we in Trinidad, you know, we like a good old talk. You know, we're good at socializing, not anti-social, but socializing. So, instead of doing that before Jummah, do that after Jummah. Once we are in the masjid, let us try to read some Quran, make some durood and salams, make some dua. Talk to Allah subhanahu wa ta'ala. Put all of our concerns, our worries, our fears, our problems, our aspirations, everything, put it before Allah subhanahu wa ta'ala and see the wonders work out. May Allah subhanahu wa ta'ala grant us that understanding, inshallah. You see, we are in the house of Allah subhanahu wa ta'ala. We were invited by Allah subhanahu wa ta'ala into His home. All right? But we now find ourselves indulging with every Tom, Dick and Harry, Zaid, Amar, Bakar, everybody else. Not the host, not the one who has allowed us into his home. We're dealing with everybody else, but Allah subhanahu wa ta'ala. No, we are in the masjid. So let us utilize the time that we are there to connect with Allah subhanahu wa ta'ala, inshallah. And in this manner, what will happen? We are showing our children that, look, this is where we are. We are in the house of Allah subhanahu wa ta'ala. So instead of just, you know, doing anything else, let us try to concentrate on Allah subhanahu wa ta'ala. Let us pay attention to what the khutbah is saying. Right? I mean, yes, we like to give our children, you know, the phone. It keeps them quiet. It keeps them settled. Agreed. But from the time the battery run out, we had to go home back because the battery done and they were start to go, all kind of thing. That is not the way it should be. They should be able to socialize with people. That socializing quality that we Trinidadians like to talk about. Yes, we have it. But our children, the progeny next, they are losing it. They don't have that. They cannot socialize or mix and mingle with people. They cannot just sit down still then and wait. They can't do it. They have lost that ability to do that. They have lost it. So we need to develop that in them so that when they go to the masjid, they wouldn't be on the phone. They will listen to the imam. They will listen to the khutbah. All right? They would listen to a piece of advice instead of just being drawn in their devices. So my friends, let us help them along these lines, inshallah. Let us bring them instead closer to Allah subhanahu wa ta'ala than to the screen. It is, you know, Friday and tomorrow would be the weekend, inshallah. So let us, inshallah, find the time to do things with our families, our spouses, our children, our parents, our grandparents, whosoever it may be that we are connected to. Let us find time to be with them, inshallah, and create and strengthen that bond, inshallah. So may today be wonderful, inshallah, for you. May it be that Allah subhanahu wa ta'ala accepts your du'as. May Allah subhanahu wa ta'ala give us all the strength to do His remembrance abundantly, inshallah. And may the weekend also be wonderful, peaceful, full of relaxation and good things for you and your family, inshallah. Jazakallah. Assalamu alaikum wa rahmatullahi wa barakatuh.
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put your mind at rest. Life is full of people who think they can stop your progress, silence your voice, or erase your purpose. They may try to block opportunities, spread lies, or even stand in your way. But there is one truth they cannot change. When God decides it's your time to be seen, no one can switch you off. A television only shows what the owner chooses. In the same way, when God puts your life on display, no human being has the authority to change his decision. They may hold the remote, but they do not control the broadcast. So don't waste your energy fighting people. Focus on building your career, your character, developing your gifts, and remaining faithful to God. Your promotion is not determined by human approval, but by divine appointment. When your season comes, those who ignored you will notice you. Those who doubted you will witness your testimony. And those who tried to stop you will discover that what God has ordained cannot be overturned. So stay humble. Stay faithful. Stay prepared. Because when God puts you on TV, nobody can change the channel. That's right. When your time comes, most definitely you will shine. Most definitely. And no matter who tries to put that damper, no matter who tries to block your blessing, no one can stop it. Because once God has says, hey, it is your time now, it sure as will definitely happen. A lot of people sit down and mope, cry. When will my time come? Trust and believe that your time will come. Trust and believe that your time will come. Every single day, tell yourself that God has your back and God knows what is best for you. Your time will come. And when your time comes, when your time to shine does in fact happen, and you are shining, no one can stop that shine. When your time comes, no one can stop it. What God has in store for you, no man can take it away. That's your morning motivation. That's the way we welcome you inside the show today. Welcome. Welcome to Pump and Vibe. Your Sangeet 106.1 FM. Rishi Ram, Stefan DX, Mariah in your company. Set to blast and blaze all the way till at 9 o'clock mark this morning. Happy Friday. Welcome to your favorite morning show.

Sweetness of Yadam. 21 and a half after that, 6 o'clock mark. Good morning. Happy Friday, Friday 24th of July 2026. Watch out. People still reeling over the motivation, you know. But the motivation, some people, some messages coming in, people saying that the motivation is just invigorated their spirits. I tell you, keep working on yourself, keep working on

Keep working on you. Keep working hard and perfecting your craft, your character. Don't let nobody take away your shine. Let me tell you something. It's going to be hard. Sometimes it's going to be hard. But you need to keep telling yourself, hey, my time will come. My time will come. And that's just how it goes. Because right now, during this the hard times, God is preparing you. He is preparing you because right now he thinks that you're not ready for it as yet. You know, you're not ready for it as yet. Because when you get that blessings, bro, let me tell you something. When you get that blessing, when it comes your way, it is stopping, you know. Make sure you're ready for your blessing. Prepare yourself. Any man can bless you with something and you ain't ready. You have to be ready. Be ready. Because your time is coming. Your blessing is coming for sure. Yeah, man. It's going to be a really, really nice one today indeed. Happy Friday, Friday 24.

0: Rain falling outside here. Rain falling.
1: It actually took me a while to get into my vehicle down in South.
0: Oh, okay. Rain falling in the South, but up here really right now. Rain ain't falling right now.
1: Nah, it's okay for now. Well, it's going to be a rainy one, though.
0: Well, yeah, according to the Met Service, they say that it's set to be, you know, the ITCZ and all this kind of thing converging, so more than likely it's going to be a rainy one into Saturday and all that. So
1: I don't mind once it falls today and tomorrow, because I have another truck to do Sunday. So.
0: Hey, we're really calling you truck boss.
1: I don't really like when, you know, rain falling.
0: When rain falling and you're on the truck. And anyways, goodness, man. And the road continues to be so beautiful, flowing nicely into the Port of Spain this morning. As you look out into the horizons, as you look out into the skies, oh yes. Be thankful for today, boy. Well, there's only vibes, pump and energy and Vibe City, right? Yeah, man. Let me say good morning, Greg, out to those of you sending in the messages via the WhatsApp. Nice to have you on board with us. Good morning, going out to... Kiss Man, boy, the Kiss Man is back. Been a while, thought he'd check in. Busy days, well, as we were talking about blessings. Talking about blessings and talking about your time. Well, you see how it works? We know the Kiss Man started off as a bread man, you know, driving the van. Now the man inside the office. Man pushing the pen right now. So blessings going coming his way. And as I was saying this morning, Stefan, you have to keep on working on yourself and your craft and your character, because when your time comes, your time comes. Good morning to Christina. Good morning to Randy. Randy, we see you, pa.
1: And that's the thing. It have some people actually think that because, you know, should I speak for the entertainment industry then?
0: Yeah.
1: Basically, you know, as a DJ, they think, well, oh yeah, boy, I get a two boat ride. I make a little 5,000. And you know, with that, they get swell-headed. But my brethren, you can't be like that, simple as an artist as well. You get a one hit and you feel, well, that's it, on top of the world. No, you don't work that way.
0: Yeah, you gotta be humble.
1: You don't work that way, because there are days you're going to fall back down.
0: As in everything.
1: There are days you're going to wonder, wait, boy, what's going on with me? How come I ain't getting no jobs? How come no money you're coming in? And then that's where I think reality does hit you. But then it has some people that feel, well, you know, well, I'll back up again. I'm going to do the same nonsense.
0: Yeah. Nah, that's one thing I learned, bro. That's one thing I learned. You can't be cocky. You can't be cocky at all. You can't jump out and say, hey. We number one. We this. We that. Everybody love. We... Keep normal. You see, you know, I mean, people know us. But guess what? We're not gloating and churning it in your face. We're not doing that. We're not gloating and churning it in your face.
1: You don't?
0: No.
1: You don't?
0: People. why are you taking away from the point?
1: You don't.
0: What I'm saying to you is that, you know what I mean, you gotta be humble because it's gonna have
1: that's the main thing, though.
0: It's gonna have good times, it's gonna have high times. As in every business, you know. One day wardrobe selling like wow. Ting. You can start to open up your mouth and bump up your mouth. I know that people are business place, bro, and ting going good today. And they jump out, but hey, money making ting. I doing big things, and I have big things, and this and that, and ting. Be quiet. One of the lessons in your life, you had to be quiet. Hush your mouth. If thing going good for you, it going good for you. Be quiet. The same way you're quiet when things not so good, be quiet. Just be quiet. Stop talking your business. Stop talking your business. Stop. You see that? I'm telling you something. You see that social media where you're about to post. Look out here. Look, check my itinerary this weekend. 6 places, 6 jobs, 7 jobs. Bro, stop the gloating, because all that shows where, you know, you're not really humble. Be thankful for what you have. Be thankful for your blessing. But don't throw it and don't gloat it or don't rub it in nobody's face. If you have money and if you have a big ride and your thing going your way, hush your mouth and stay quiet with what you get blessed.
1: Even though, not the fact that you have money, there are some people that, you know, you're owing and yet still you're publishing it out there. Like, if you know, well, I really have and I reach. Because all the time you're driving a company van, all of a sudden, you're posting picture with a red seat.
0: Society, Good morning, Charlene Mohammed from the Bohess Road in Pinal. Good morning, Raylan Mahabir.
1: That's one thing. I don't like show off people, though.
0: No show off people.
1: I mean, yes. You probably work hard for what you have. You and you alone know the sleepless nights, the whatever you went through to have what you have today. But that doesn't mean you have to feel that you're better than anybody.
0: Yeah, relax yourself. You know? Relax yourself and be humble.
1: Just be thankful that, hey, I work hard and success. The hard work paid off into success and live your life.
0: Yeah, well, you know? Just relax.
1: But don't show off.
0: Yeah. If God say, I bless you with a little trip, you're going on a little trip, you're snapping picture airport, living out of a suitcase. You're snapping picture in the next airport when you reach. You're snapping picture when you eat, if you're eating a bread. Whatever plate of food you get, you snap. Relax yourself now. Relax yourself. Let me tell you something. There's a lot of people who don't like it. If you think that the likes that you're looking for on your pics, they don't really like it. But there's a lot of people. If 10 people like it, 10,000 people hating on it.
1: Really believer. And I would actually, you know, kind of add to that. The day that I posted the video with the doubles, right? Well, the little clip with the doubles, right?
0: Yeah.
1: I literally saw three point something thousand views. And you know how much likes it had? 50 something likes, kind of.
0: You see?
1: But 3,000 views. Viewed it, you know.
0: Mm-hmm.
1: People viewed it, you know.
0: Yeah.
1: So that alone could to show.
0: Yeah, well, that's the thing. That's the thing. But the thing about us is that, you know what? We'll still continue to do what we do. We'll still continue to do us and nothing, anybody else. We don't follow nobody. We are our own people. And that's the thing. You have to be your own self. You have to be your own personality, your own vibe. Bring forward your own thing and do you. And there's going to be people who's going to like you. And
1: to the people that is be staying with them in public. Listen, I know I probably have a straight face, but you could come and talk to me. That's just me. I'm very humble. I'm very normal. I go about my business very unconcerned, honestly. But once you know you see me and you feel that you know me, come and say hello.
0: Yes.
1: I know everybody, you know, to walk up and say, what's going on? But you could walk up to me. I real cool.
0: You're still getting out?
1: Bro, just recently, I went somewhere and this person kept staring me down like, I walk there, they're watching. I walk this side, they're watching.
0: A male? A man?
1: Yeah.
0: Man staring you down?
1: Yes, bro.
0: We watch your head to toe?
1: And he kept watching. And then eventually he's like, Stefan, right? I was like, yeah. And he's like, oh, well, I was listening to all every morning. Like, oh, God, you have to do all that scrutinizing before you talk to my man.
0: Yeah,
1: let's come out and say, hey, X. What are we doing?
0: You see?
1: And either I reply yes or no. I mean, if it's the wrong person that you probably think is X, well, I'm sorry, but.
0: You
1: got
0: to get a t-shirt, but.
1: Heal mouth. You know, that's one thing. I used to do that a long time. I used to always wear the brand. Yeah, that's one thing. I used to always brand myself, and then now it's just.
0: Yeah, that's like advertising yourself. That's like you're walking around with a sign, making sure that people see you and know you well. Nah, you gotta do that. Just relax yourself. If they know you, they know you. If they don't know you well. Die like me. I up in the market and normal. I didn't know, yeah, no. If you wanna say hello, you say hello. You don't wanna say hello, well, okay, no scene. See you, Dubai. Some of us are superstars, some of us are not. Anyways, let me say good morning. Going out to our friends at Cass Agriculture, who's with us every Monday, Wednesday, and Friday, this time bringing to you the agriculture tip. Sweet potato weevil. Yeah, we're going to be talking about that this morning. Sweet potato weevil is a serious pest in sweet potato production. The larvae cause damage by tunneling the tubers, and the female uses its mouthpart to deposit eggs in the stem and roots. Tubers appear spongy and dark in color. Use cascabred, which has contact and stomach action, systemic and translaminar properties that can effectively control this pest. 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Good morning again, going out to our friends at Cass Agriculture. Bringing to you the agriculture tip this morning right here on your favorite morning show, Pump and Vibe.

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0: this is Rohit Chan. When a rum stop shop style. 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
1: Rum shop style, eh?
0: This is Rohit Chan. 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Hey, good morning. Going out, baby boy from Las Lomas. Good morning, going out, and happy birthday greetings going out to my bro, Surin Ramlochan. He celebrates his birthday today from the Billy's Auto Crew. He's seen Billy. Good morning, going out to Lee out there in Boston. Nice to have you on board with us. Good morning, going out to you, Auntie Dan Petit. Blessings to everyone on this amazing Friday. Hey, the Hussein family checking in. Good morning to you. Good morning to Christine as well. Good morning. Good morning going out to Daryl. That's Kisman, you know. Hey, I'm glad for Kisman, boy. Kisman make a get through there. Mm-hmm. That's a good vibe. I guess we all get no cake and again.
1: Yeah, why not?
0: Well, how you get cake? Who bring any cake for me? Who?
1: It's probably assign one of the truck to drop it off.
0: Feel cause man like we so much, huh? Feel cause man like we so much, huh? Speaking of that, I buy too. Actually, I went and buy the cake with the icing on top, with the nice and fillers inside it. Oh, gosh. I deal with that yesterday, boy. I buy a chocolate and I buy a strawberry. Oh, gosh. Good morning, Linda from Coover checking in. Linda, we seen. Mm-hmm. Hey, good morning going out to my friend. Good morning going out to my nursey friend. She's just finished working this morning, heading home. She said, I can't wait to reach on that bed. When I catch that bed this morning, grass will grow. Good morning to you, Rita. Nurse Rita. Reach home safe, all right? Mm-hmm. Anyways, let's take a quick peruse of the Guardian, see what's happening, see what's trending. Well, I heard it was party yesterday in Blue Waters. Blue Waters, everybody started to jump up and get on bad now that the Hadids are free at last. Yeah, man. Shocking twist to state's conspiracy to murder case. The Hadids are free at last. No charges laid, but minister revokes PDO against businessman and wife after 1 month in prison. The relative Star Sabga are likely to be released today as well. Mm-hmm. So the Hadids and they probably feeling real good. Feeling real nice that, you know, they're back home. It would have probably been more than, like, you know, a little ordeal to be in there and, you know, not knowing what you've seen. But, I mean, all is well. And, I mean, the Hadids are back home in the comfort and safety of their homes, all right? We'll see how this turns out. TNTech promises electricity to SEA students' parents. I mean. Overwhelmed by an outpouring of support from Good Samaritans and assurances from the Electricity Commission that her family could finally have electricity, Adriana Noor yesterday expressed heartfelt gratitude to everyone who answered a call for help. Her comments came after senior officials from TNTech's Southern Distribution Area visited the family's home in San Fernando and assured her that the electricity could be connected within days of her house being wired. All right, nice, okay, that's good vibes. She got

0: Young and Griffith says heads must roll. Cummins accuses the government of persecution in the Balize House challenge. They're trying to embarrass PNM. Oh gosh, this is a real sad one. A 5-year-old girl and a man dies after pirogue with migrant capsizes off the Erin coast. They were actually trying to make their way back to Venezuela. So at around 1 p.m. yesterday, they left on a pirogue. About 5 or 6 minutes after, you know, after setting sail, the boat began to sink. Boat began to sink. The mother she said, started swimming, and she could have held on to two of the girls, and the six-year-old perish, and a man as well. Imagine, it's still happening. People still using the back door, quote unquote. They still using the back door to go and come from Venezuela. I know a Spanish. Who prefers to use that way?
1: And that's something that won't ever stop.
0: No, and I did think.
1: And it doesn't only goes for the Spanish speaking nationals. There's a lot of Caribbean countries that people come in through the back door.
0: Yeah.
1: A lot.
0: Well, I tell you what, the thing about it is that the most prevalent is the Spanish, and they're still, and like I said, this one Spanish I know for a fact, he swears by it. The man said, I ain't using no other way. That's the way I go in up to the Tocopita, normal, and I coming back. And I talking about they go in with fridge, they go in with whatever it is they want to carry over. They come in with whatever you want to come with as well. And it's a normal scene. How is it still allowed to happen? Why is it still happening? We can't really lock down any borders and things, so good. We still have that kind of problem.
1: There will always be a loophole, bro.
0: Mm.
1: No matter what.
0: Somebody getting greased up still. Mm. Always, eh?
1: Always.
0: Yeah, boy, but when situations like this happen, I mean, do they know? Are they aware of the risks involved when you're taking a little pirogue and thing?
1: Of course.
0: When you're taking a pirogue and going outside in that treacherous waters. You're putting yourself and your life at risk. Not even that, your children, boy. How you feel as a mother to see your 6-year-old perish like that, boy? Drunk, you know? Than that water. That water is a different kind of water. I real good.
2: Norishi, when you head into Tocopita via Cedras, there is a legal way and there is a government-approved pirogue, I should say.
0: Yeah, you can
2: call it a pirogue.
0: Yeah.
2: But a safe boat, official boat to carry across.
0: Yeah.
2: Now, these guys that go in with the fishing boat and the pirogue.
0: Yeah.
2: That is the legal way. So you can go down to Cedras, you can get checked out by immigration, board this boat, and it will take you legally across the border. But them fellas and them who take any pirogue, that is the illegal thing.
0: No, and you're right. Yes, it have the Cedras, it have the legal thing where you have a jetty and you board the boat and you present your documents and thing as usual and you head down. What's the cost of that? What's the cost of that? You know the cost of that?
1: No.
0: But it have the legal way, yes. But a lot of them still prefer to go pirogue way. That's not a nice thing at all, bro. It's not a good thing at all. It's not a nice thing at all. I mean. Anyways, that was a quick look at what's trending. What else is going on? I'm seeing that the Indian High Commission under fire. Well, they moved the dates, you know. They would have moved the dates. The Indian High Commissioner would have had an event carded for the 1st of August. And they moved the date. They moved the date, I think, a week later. They moved it down a week later. And I think it's right. It's just, it's I mean, it's the right thing to do. I mean, you're celebrating emancipation on the first, so you can't really put no other event on that same day. You know what I mean? It'll look good now. It'll look good. So the Indian High Commission have been aware of it and decide, well, hey, I know you would have thought about, well, okay, it's a long weekend and thing and whatnot and thing, you know what I mean? I could do it then, but you can't coincide with the you know, the emancipation there. You gotta pay full respect. Everybody needs, you know what I mean? Everybody had to get it. Everybody had to get it used, number. Everybody had to get it respects.
1: Correct.
0: You know what I mean?
1: Exactly.
0: So it's a good vibe. Good vibe, man. So no love lost. Everybody cool. Everybody just, things happen. Mistakes happen.
2: The last course I heard associated with that trip to Venezuela from Seagrass was around $120.
0: That illegal thing, eh? That illegal thing? That is the cost for an illegal run? $120.
1: I'm not sure.
0: You can tell, we just know.
2: Of course, that's illegal.
0: Yeah. Illegal is $120. $120 and you're heading back to the mainland, to Cupita. Anyways, 5 minutes to go before the 7 o'clock mark. We've got news at the top of the hour. Hopefully the news will come about. 6 o'clock news didn't come about. But we've got some messages to take care of. Don't forget, guys, on the 1st of August at the Coover South Multipurpose Hall. Yeah, man, the Antons, Chutney and Classical Experience. Vibes like that, whining like that. Y'all don't want to miss it. Tickets are priced at only $150. I'm hoping by next week, I'll buy out all them tickets. I don't even want to say a word again. I just want to hear sell out, buy out all them tickets, and head on down. Don't make me look bad. This is going to be my first Chutney show coming in. I'll have a time, eh? Make sure I have a time, eh? My first Chutney show coming in and hosting. And Stephanix is going to be there as well. You all get your tickets at the advertised outlets. Call the hotline, call Anton. And the other numbers there, the numbers for Anton. You have information there. Let's let them in on the info.
1: Yeah, I did actually speak to him just last night, and he was like, make mention that he will drop the tickets off once you need it delivered.
0: Right.
1: For sure, he will have it dropped off. And you can contact him at 492-9718 or 743-6859. Don't forget the outlets of Rishi Sounds, Comanche Bass and Helena, All in One Trade in Pinal, Maddie's Poultry, California, Ram Sings Music, Wilcova, Prem Sings Pooja Store, Kirup and Shagonas, Rajesh Bar, Claxton Bay, and D's Pooja Store, California.
0: Mm-hmm. Yeah, man. Make sure I get those tickets for the Anton Concepts Chutney, and Classical Experience.

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0: Good morning, I'm Kay Marie Fletcher with headline news on CNC3 and the TBC Radio Network. The Trinidad and Tobago National Nursing Association President Edie Stewart is adamant that nursing and midwifery staff of the NCRHA were informed that a four-hour shift was being implemented beginning in August. On Wednesday, the NCRHA stated that it is considering taking legal action against the TTNNA and its president, stating that the association deliberately distorted the facts surrounding an operational accommodation that was extended to a small number of nurses experiencing personal challenges. However, yesterday, Stewart said he looks forward to ventilating the issues as the facts are clear and was already in black and white, adding that he is not intimidated by threats of legal action.
1: And they keep putting out these things every time we make a statement, as if it would silence the nursing association. And that is furthest from the truth. We would not be silenced. We would not be intimidated by their veiled threats of lawsuits. I know they have the vast resources of the state, and we are seeing that played out in a number of high-profile cases.
2: Let me ask
1: it
2: you.
1: It is not their money. It is the state money, so they can take persons to court and at their whims and fancies, and it would not impact on them. If they lose, well, the public, you and I, would pay through taxpayers' money.
0: After 30 days behind bars, businessman Dominic Hadid and his wife Genevieve have been released. Homeland Security Minister Roger Alexander yesterday revoked their preventive detention orders, but says the criminal investigation into an alleged assassination plot continues. The Hadids were arrested on June 24th as part of an investigation into an alleged plot to assassinate the Prime Minister and senior members of the government. Alexander says that investigation has expanded across multiple jurisdictions and continues with the support of local and international law enforcement agencies. 3 days after the arrest, he issued PDOs under the Emergency Powers Regulations. The minister says he kept the detention under review and considered the review tribunal's recommendation that they were no longer necessary, and took into account a medical report on Dominic Hadid. He says Hadid declined an examination by an independent state-appointed specialist. Alexander also says the Privy Council's decision not to fast-track the state's appeal meant the couple could have remained in prison until the end of the state of emergency. He says that would have been disproportionate. The Hadids have been released but will remain under police monitoring, and Alexander says he expects them to cooperate with investigators as the probe continues. Now, the couple's relative, Star Sabga, remains in police custody. Her matter comes up in court today. The Trinidad and Tobago Seabridge Truckers Limited is calling for stronger collaboration among the agencies responsible for moving the cargo between Trinidad and Tobago. The appeal came as the newly formed organization officially launched and outlined its vision for improving

with the Inter-Island Cargo Service. At the launch at the cruise ship complex, President Nicholas Manswell said the group was created to give truckers a voice while improving communication among key stakeholders. Those include the Port Authority, the Trinidad and Tobago Inter-Island Transportation Company, the Tobago House of Assembly and the Ministry of Works. This has been Headline News. Stay tuned for another news update at the top of the hour and for comprehensive coverage in our midday news and major newscast at 7 p.m. on CNC3.

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that's right. Stephanie X, wish you around me in your company. Happy Friday, 14 minutes after that 7 o'clock mark. It's time now. Well, it ain't, boy. Well, it ain't, boy. Why? Why are you not even sending a voice note, boy? Why are you not even sending a little voice note, boy? Why, boy? Why? Send a voice note, 343-1061. Oh, gosh. Good morning. We want to know who's on. We want to know who's with we.

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It's Friday.

0: 106.1 cool man. Enjoying the music while you're full of listening, man. Look at all the drivers on the road. Stay safe, people. Stay safe.
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2: Hello, good morning, Rishi Ram and Stefan X. Veronica here. Just calling to wish you guys a happy day and a happy weekend. Enjoy.

0: She not saying. Happy birthday greetings going out to those of you celebrating a birthday today. Who celebrating birthdays today, bye?
1: Good morning, this is Lila from the Flamboyant Club. Good morning, Stefan. Going to, happy Friday. Big up the boss lady, Lila, Nafisa, and myself. Lockdown, keep blazing, Stefan.
0: Mm. Hey, good morning, going out to my brethren. Good morning, going out to Vidish Prem, who's seen. So good, boy, all that makes bad, you know. All is the baddest it has.
2: Good morning, guys. I wish you all a blessed day and a wonderful weekend. Keep blazing. You all have me dancing early morning. I am enjoying the music.
0: Yeah, ma'am.
2: So take care. Good day, TNT.
0: Who's celebrating a birthday today? Let me get a little birthday greetings going before we drop this one. Who's celebrating? Let's get a little birthday thing going. Hello?
3: Good morning, Rishi Ram.
0: Good morning.
3: How are you?
0: I'm good. You celebrating a birthday today?
3: My son.
0: Your son? Who's your son? What's his name?
3: Rohit Ramdas.
0: Rohit Ramdas. Okay.
3: Yeah. Well, I want to wish my son a happy birthday. Huh? May God bless him, give him health, strength.
0: Oh, you lying. It's Vashti. Vashti, how you going, girl? What's going on with you?
3: I went to the doctor back yesterday. You don't recognize my voice?
0: I don't recognize the voice. You're singing young.
3: Well, you know, I just want to say good morning to Stefan and you, and enjoy your program every single morning. Mm-hmm. I know I was sick, I was on bed, I did lie down. And now I started feeling a little much better, Shiram and Stefan. And I love both of you every morning. I just have, man. You know, I always listen to each and all the callers and them. I love all of them. Yes. I listen to all of them. And thank to each and everyone who just called me and make sure I'm okay every day.
0: All right, real good. Your son, today is your son's birthday, Rohit?
3: Yeah, today's Rohit's birthday, my son. Yep. And coming from his loving wife, Tina, also his little daughter. And coming from his son, Andy, and also...
0: What is his wife's name again? Yeah. Tina?
3: Yeah, Tina is his wife's name.
0: Hey, Tina, you and Tina, good now. You and Tina, real good now, man.
3: No, what are you going to do, boys? My daughter-in-law is...
0: You're going by them today?
3: No, I ain't going anywhere. I'm going to pull out a teeth now by them this day.
0: All right.
3: And I have to do an x-ray. So, x-ray. Okay. X-ray.
0: All right, Vashti, take care.
3: Stefan, how you going, boy?
4: Good.
3: Stefan, I say, yeah, always love all your music, right? And you keep going and be safe, right? You and Richie, ma'am. Love you all.
0: All right, Vashti, take care.
3: Okay.
0: When I grow up, I want to be a doctor.
4: To pull out teeth?
0: No, I want to be a doctor. Watch that. The amount of visit, watch that. The amount of visit. Every day, she's going to be a doctor.
4: What kind of doctor would you like to be?
0: I want to be a general practitioner. Okay. I want to be a general practitioner. That's what I want to be. Hello.
5: Yeah, hello, morning.
0: Morning.
5: This is Belgium, of course, happy birthday to me and my brother today.
0: Who, Belgium? Who?
5: Lexi Rampasar and Miguel Rampasar. Yeah, to you all birthday today.
0: Hold on. Take your time. Let me start from the top. What's your name again?
5: Miguel Rampasar.
0: Miguel. Yeah. Miguel, you from here? Are you?
5: I'm in DB.
0: At Trinidad National?
5: Program. Over 20 years now.
0: Nice. And your brother, what's your brother's name?
5: Nixon Lampasa, he's a prisoner officer.
0: Rishi?
5: Yeah. Nixon Lampasa, Nixon.
0: Nice one. Your mother's real name or your good name? Miguel and Nixon?
5: Yes.
0: Nice.
5: I have four brothers, but one live in Larry and one live in home by my mommy. I live in Davie and Nixon live in London.
0: You live in my own mommy too?
5: No, I be every month. I Prisal.
0: Prisal, you're from Prisal. Okay, good. You married? You have a wife and name?
5: Yes, I have two kids. Two girls.
0: Nice.
5: About 20 years old.
0: All right.
5: And 18 and 16 maternal.
0: Real good. So today's your birthday?
5: Yeah.
0: All right, real good, Miguel. Well, happy birthday to you, my brethren. All right?
5: Yes, thank you.
0: Okay, good, man. Nice one. Miguel!
4: A little bit again, you're finding something like Batson.
0: Yeah, you have a little Batson vibes.
4: You have a little Batson vibes.
0: You have to slow them down. You see what... what is going on? The brain is be moving faster than the mouth now. Right? So the mouth can't catch up to what the brain thinking now. Come on, say I'll be a gynecologist. Where's that? I don't know where's that.
4: He's afraid that. He's afraid that.
0: Oh, man, hey. Hey, good morning.
4: And you happy see that birthday. Thing he just running on.
0: Who's celebrating birthday today by who? Who? Hello?
6: Good morning.
0: You celebrating your birthday today?
6: No, my brother has a rough Miami.
0: Every day you have a family, you will celebrate a birthday, I think, eh?
6: Because the family is big, but now a few of them gone already.
0: Yeah,
6: bye.
0: Bye. Yeah, boy. And she just remember every single one of she family birthday.
4: That's true, yeah.
0: And nobody just call and say anything and send a greeting to she. Good morning. Wishing everybody a safe and blessed day today. I'm Amar from Caribbean. All right, you see, when this one call, I said that's where we had to shut down the call. Happy birthday once again going out to those of you who's supposed to see the girl we're supposed to call.
4: Oh, that's not enough. Oh, no, Lord.
0: That's Anne-Marie Frenner.
4: Her cousin.
0: Anne-Marie's cousin.
4: Yeah.
0: Well, Anne-Marie tried to call her, but she's not answering. Nelissa, happy birthday going out to you, Nelissa.
4: Today's Rocket birthday.
0: Today's Rocket? The Rocket today's birthday? Don't do me that. Rocket today's birthday? Good morning, going out to Keith Sukdale from Sangre Grande, a retired police officer. Happy 65th birthday.

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0: थिंग
1: Stefan,
0: when we start the double
2: drum? We need to talk to management, but I think it's going to start probably next week.
0: Next week, I think? All right, yeah. good. Well, you know, we have your bridges. Just waiting and line up, eh? What is the plan for this weekend?
1: Cricket.
0: Oh, yes, I'm Brian Lara going and feature the first ever test cricket series, eh?
1: Yeah, Pakistan versus West Indies.
0: Do you find test cricket boring?
1: No, I like test cricket, boy.
0: Yeah. You just like cricket, all kind of cricket, then?
1: Yeah, all kind of cricket.
0: You just hate cater, you just like all kind of cricket. You also long and watch cricket morning, noon and night, whole day, whole night, every day, and?
1: Something like that.
0: Cricket, I'm just telling you, cricket does break up happy homes, I just letting you know. Cricket does break up happy homes, I just telling you.
1: You would not have a problem?
0: No, I would not have that problem at all. My game, football, and it's only 90 minutes.
1: Right.
0: 90 minutes. And she looks at it as well. She's happy. She claps and she screams. And after that, we all go to bed. That's it. But like all this, all this, I go whole day and whole night with cricket every day, whole day, whole day, whole week, whole month. I all go in. I don't even like that.
1: I know what this boy.
0: We will link up, sir.
1: Yeah, we'll see.
0: Yeah, man. You like cricket like that or you just like the noise?
2: I just like the noise.
0: Like
2: the noise and the line.
0: You just like noise. That's all you like.
2: Noise and the line.
0: Noise to you. Just love our noise.
3: Oh, Richie Ramon, and I would like to send a birthday greetings to my wife, Melanie Dragon Ali, who is celebrating her birthday today. Number 34. And keep going. Do have a blessed and enjoyable day. I would like to dedicate this song to her. Just walk into my life. Coming from your husband, Amjad Amir Ali.
2: Singing
3: that? AKA Amjad Jr.
2: It would mean more to her if you sing it. Send back up, but he's not singing.
0: Let me see if he brave enough to jump out himself on his birthday today, if his wife's birthday today.
2: Yeah, that makes sense. I play it. I mean, sing it if you know.
0: Yeah. Hey, today's your wife's birthday, boy.
4: Yeah, boy, you
0: what's the plan, my way gonna do? What's the plan? Any plans? Any special plans?
4: Plan later is maybe a restaurant or something.
0: What restaurant again, she way? Open the tongue, the tongue nice, you know?
4: I ain't decided that as yet.
0: I ain't lying, the tongue is nicer, the tongue is lovelier, the tongue is very lovely on the third floor.
4: I feel somewhere down in South.
0: So, we're down in South. We're down in South, boy.
2: We're down in South.
0: Purple Dragon.
4: Ask Stefan. He will tell you.
0: Stefan, what restaurant are we in South? What restaurant are we in South?
2: What restaurant in South you going?
0: Dan, it have double smile and the insult.
4: I can't sell out. Right now, she long term listening, so I can't sell out. I already made reservations. So.
2: Hey. Give me a hint now.
0: I don't know a restaurant in San Diego.
2: R? San Diego, R?
0: Where's R?
4: No way.
2: Red
0: Dragon?
4: No. Leave it as is.
2: Is it I'll this Chinese restaurant going to the San Fernando Hills still?
4: Nepon.
2: That real slow to play right now. See, I'll sing it.
0: Sing the song with the girl, boy.
2: I never play that slow.
4: Boy, I can't sing, boy.
0: You don't love your girl, boy.
2: You don't love she.
0: Don't love your girl, boy.
2: She's not going to have a good birthday.
4: All right. Just walk into my life. Okay. Divana fan.
0: Call him. Coaching
2: my song, my way.
4: Melanie Dragon Ali.
0: Melanie walk into my life. Sing it away.
4: Hey, let the fellas are driving.
0: Hey, why are you making me so way? What are you making me want to sing for the girl, boy? Why are you want to sing for the girl, boy? Sing for the girl, boy. Who again celebrating birthday today? Who again? Today's Ravi birthday too. Ravi B birthday. Today's Ravi B birthday. Nah. Who's celebrating birthday again today, boy? Good morning, Rishi. Can you wish Chani Singh of Karatal a happy 65th birthday today? Coming in from her granddaughter Ziva. Chani, you know, Auntie Chani. Today's Auntie Chani birthday. Nice. Happy birthday, Auntie Chani. All right, for all of you celebrating birthdays today, this one's for you. Why don't you have like a hard soca or something, like a hard martial party or anything, man? Something that way,
2: I don't know. My hands, I think, just feeling real cool. I think this morning.
0: Oh, come on, come on, man.
2: No.
0: No, I mean, if the studio cool, I mean, once it cool, I mean, rain falling outside.
2: Yeah, my hands feeling very cool right now.
0: Must push on in your pocket. Push on in your pocket. You want me come on DJ?

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My city, you can't wait to go inside of a chutney, you know. I want to dive inside of a 5-minute segment for Friends of the Antons.

0: oh God, which version I like, boy? Which version I prefer, boy? You pick one, you pick one.
1: Do the butterfly, baby.
0: Nice.
1: Do the butterfly, baby.
0: Do the butterfly.
2: I tell you the ninja.
0: Fly butterfly?
2: Yeah, fly. I want the fly butterfly.
0: Nah, we're doing do the butterfly. So it has Sunil and it have... Who's the first fella?
2: The one before?
0: Yeah, the one
2: that
0: before.
2: That would have been home.
0: Who's that?
2: Okay. Ravi. Oh, you have the original too, you know, that song?
0: Oh, you have original?
2: Yeah.
0: Who's the original?
2: Boy, you have to.
0: Show the original. Let me hear the original.

0: 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But don't let go and manage delivering one and two tickets, eh? Only buy tickets by the bunch. 20, 30 tickets. 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There's gonna be a stock bar inside there, so. But I'm telling you, get your tickets and buy it out before the date. I don't want to hear tickets. I don't want to hear things. I don't want to hear that space in there. 1st of August, tickets are only $150. People like Rock. Rockish and Grant is going to be there. Devin and get to you. Who again? Dubraj Massad. Suresh Maraj. Himalata Dindial. Shiva Lakan. Hey.
1: Who's Himalata?
0: Himalata. I mean, I Hima. They just call she Hima.
1: Himalata.
0: They just call she. They don't. Nobody never say him. Himalata. Nobody never say him. Himalata. Nobody don't say him. Hima. Hima, you coming today? Hima coming today. This Hima. So when you put the name together, it's Himalata. Hey, I'm a friend. I'm a friend. Himalata is going to be there. That I bring in, she on like that boy, Himalata boy. Hey. Bring all your girl and come to the party. Celebrate she birthday in that party.
2: Who's

0: is a lattie. Pull up the shoon, pull up the shoon. Somebody tell me what is a lattie.
1: The first person to call and say, what is a lattie? Get a free ticket to go on.
2: A piece of wood, boy.
1: No, boy. What is a lattie? Roman lattie is too big. What is a lattie? Alia, Roman lattie is too big.

0: Next, did not Raymond, did Raymond say Hilati too big? Man say Hilati is too big, it will mash up his wife.
1: Right.
2: Hey, Rishi, did we again? He's on this morning, boy. Hey, Mala.

0: rice, rice.
1: Big boy, get my shop. I love that tune. I love that tune. I'm taking that tune. I'm taking that tune. Paul Watty, one melati, the beat of P.Y. Run into the news. News, and then we come back on the other side of 8 o'clock for some more. One more hour of pump and vibe. News.
2: And news on CNC3 and the TBC Radio Network. The Ministry of Rural Development and Local Government has received nearly $1.5 million worth of disaster relief supplies from the Church of Jesus Christ of Latter-day Saints. The donation is aimed at strengthening the country's disaster response capacity. Rural Development and Local Government Minister Khadija Amin says Trinidad and Tobago continues to face flooding, landslides, fallen trees, and other weather-related emergencies, making disaster preparedness a year-round priority. She says the equipment will support the disaster management units operating in all 14 municipal corporations. The donations includes rescue boats with engines, life vests, more than 600 mattresses, hundreds of tarpaulins, chainsaws, pressure washers, generators, dewatering pumps, and more.
3: We are working with other municipal corporations to establish their own disaster unit warehouse so that they can have all this equipment closer to them. But accountability is important. We don't want things to walk away. So we have them secure here, and we want to ensure that that safety and security of the equipment is also reflected at the corporations.
2: Rural Development and Local Government Minister Khadija Amin. To some other news, a journey home ended in tragedy for a group of Venezuelan migrants after the pirogue they were traveling in capsized off Trinidad's southwestern coast. The body of a 5-year-old girl was found along the shoreline at Losiro Beach in Erin. The Coast Guard also recovered the body of an adult man floating near the shore on Wednesday. The child was among 29 Venezuelan migrants, including 6 children, who were on board the pirogue when it capsized. The Hunter Search and Rescue Team says the child's name, Brittany, was traveling with her mother and grandmother, who were among those who survived and made it to shore. The child's identity was confirmed through a photograph sent to her parents, who are now in contact with police. CNC3 News understands the survivors told rescuers the vessel experienced engine problems shortly after leaving the shore. And after 30 days behind bars, businessman Dominic Hadid and his wife Genevieve have been released. Homeland Security Minister Roger Alexander yesterday revoked their preventive detention orders, but says the criminal investigation into an alleged assassination plot is continuing. The Hadids were arrested on June 24th as part of an investigation into an alleged plot to assassinate the Prime Minister and senior members of the government. Alexander says that investigation has expanded across multiple jurisdictions and continues with the support of local and international law enforcement agencies. 3 days after the arrests, he issued preventive detention orders under the Emergency Powers Regulations. The minister says he kept the detentions under review, considered the review's tribunal's recommendation that they were no longer necessary in the public interest, and took into account a medical report on Dominic Hadid. He says Hadid declined an examination by an independent state-appointed specialist. Alexander also says the Privy Council's decision not to fast-track the state's appeal meant the couple could have remained in prison until the end of the state of emergency. The Hadids will now remain under police monitoring, and Alexander says he expects them to cooperate with investigators as the probe continues. Well, stay tuned for comprehensive coverage in our midday newscast and our major news.

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0: will pull up this shoe and want to give it to a taxi driver, boy, in El Socorro. I have a taxi driver in El Socorro right now. Pumping we. Pump and vibe, boy. 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Sean B.
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1: Guys, ready?
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1: Make some noise right now. Make some noise right now, Doobie.

0: Right now, we're making a little space for Rishi. 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Come in.
1: What's to this one?
0: Ooh, no, they didn't know this fella coming in, eh?

0: give me my next one. Bim, bim, bim. Sing the next one again. One more. All of you are soca artists too, eh? All of those guys are soca artists too. Hold on. Right now, bim.
1: Bim, I am.

Well, let me make some noise to the Beamer. Make some noise to the Beamer. 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Hold on. Before I bring him on. 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Mm-hmm. And like I tell you, the Anton's Chutney and Classical Experience is coming. Happening on the 1st of August. All you know, all you gotta be there, buy all the tickets. Tickets are priced at only $150. Call Anton's. Call him right now. 492-9718. 4736-859. Call the numbers and get those tickets. The man will deliver those tickets for you, all right? Next week, I want to hear all them tickets sell out. 1st of August at the Coover Multipurpose Hall. All you know, all you love it there. Chutney is going to be alive and well. Plenty of things going to be happening. Wagon. Yeah, all are good. Right now, I tell all you. All I get Dylan and Dan, all I get the Beamer. All I get Joey. Right now, I tell you, soca artists to come on. This youth man is doing big things right now. All I make some noise. Make some noise. Brother! Sounds rough. Somebody say young brother!

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All I want more soca artists right now. 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Make your way. 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
0: Make some noise for Kiss! Don't rush the front of the stage like that.

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I want to bring on a DJ who is the baddest DJ right now in the land. I'll let nobody can stop him. The man don't mix and scratch jugger. The man very clean. The baddest DJ in the land right now. Let me make some noise for Stefan the X. Stefan! The man mix down there. We up in the party. Let me make some noise, Stefan X.

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I still have a Marshall to bring on, eh? All they know Marshall still to come on. Right now, though.

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I have one more artist to drop. You know, doubles are the pass shoe, double them are the pass shoe. Come on. We can't do big fat like this and I have double them pass shoe. But the police watching me right now. The police is watching the time. And they say, hey, hey, hey. 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But right now! Thank you, Ashni. Run off. We give you a little thing. We give you two lines. But we must make way and get set to end off this show today in the biggest banger ever. Only make some noise right now for the king of soca.

talk to the police. The police say one more, one more. Right now, the police are all whining. Right now, the police are all whining. One more. We can't leave just so. We can't leave just so. Ladies and gentlemen, Pump and Vibe, getting ready to shut down for this Friday and this week, all right? Be safe. Have yourselves a great one. Join us on Monday again. Tomorrow, I'll be in your company from 6 a.m. Don't forget. 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You know, I'm doing it now, so it's bad. It's going to be great. Have yourselves a great weekend. Be safe and keep it locked. Rishi Ram, stuff for next week.

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0: breadcrumb there, you know, spitting facts on this beautiful Friday morning. Yeah, we'll prove them wrong. Watch us prove them wrong, right? Listen, after 10 years in this industry, which I would have celebrated this year, if I had listened to the naysayers, I would not be here today. No, I wouldn't. There were so many discouraging things along the pod that really had me questioning, is this something I should do? So many people are saying this and so many people are saying that. But look at me today, perseverance, learning, growing, packing up my bags and like, you know what? We're doing this! A little bit of impromptu morning motivation there. Hi, hello, what's happening, my beautiful people? Happy, happy Friday to you. Just about 18 minutes after 9 a.m. here in Sweet TNT. Just hoping that you're having yourself a fantastic Friday so far, that your week has been nothing but exceptional. And if it hasn't, well, there's always today to try to make it a little bit better than yesterday, right? That's all we can do. Go strong and go forth. Yeah. So welcome to the Maka with DJ Ashley. It's time to have a blast. It's in the name. And we're definitely going to do that straight till 12 o'clock. That's where I drop you off on the big show. Same way I would have been, I would have had to pick it up after your morning team dropped you off. Yeah, shouts to the morning team, man. Doing their thing. Now it's my turn, you know. Of course, still a little bit under the weather, so do forgive me for the sniffles and the, you know, the really hoarseness in my voice and all of that. Recovery journey, right? Maybe you yourself aren't feeling too well this morning. Oh, well, please, please, please take care of yourself. Do what you gotta do. Hydrate. Make sure you're taking your vitamins. Eat your healthy meals. Proper fiber intake and everything else, right? I've been trying. So you should too. Alrighty. A lot to do this morning. Of course, we start with living our Friday favorite for today. I wonder who came in first. Well, I don't have to wonder. I know who came in first. It would have been this person.
1: Good

me, it would have been that person, you know. They did come in first. Not at 9 a.m., though. At 8:59. Nevertheless, he knows I'm, it's all love here, and I'm just kidding with him. Hey, Ramzan. I was like, you came in a little too early there, you know. But I know you're always locked in, always taking it in. So it's nice to have you in my company. Let's see. Good morning as well going out to this beautiful person. Yeah, yeah. They're early today. Early enough to be on time. Diane, you've got them on a queen on a clean sweep, darling. What? Diane ain't sticking, huh? She making sure they walk cleared or waiting. But most importantly, she inside sang it in time. Make up yourself, darling. You're my favorite Friday favorite today. Let me know if you want to hear something a little special. Be happy to do that for you. Happy, happy Friday. And yeah, of course, big up the hook, line and drinkers crew. Before she even asks, I can do it because she is our vibes captain. We need an impact today. Big up yourself, Diane. Are you going out to Rocket on the inside? Rocket! What's up, honey? I see you're ready to pump. Good morning, good morning. We'll continue with those WhatsApp messages. They are piling on, but you know, I'll get to them. I need to handle a couple messages of my own first before we head back to the music. Starting off with this one. 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I love that. For a cause. Fun for a cause. So, yes. Okay, let me do one more because we do have a couple to get through this morning. 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There we go. So yeah, let me play you one more before we take another break. It's DJ Ashley with you. Welcome to the Maka, straight till 12.

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0: This is the sound of summer. This is Sangeet. 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

ladies definitely don't want to take all eyes off of you, especially with the next segment that I've got right now. What jumka that one was. And listen, if you need to add jumkas, tumkas and everything else to your outfits, make sure you go and check out Rosari's Bridal out there in Brentwood. 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What is, ladies, what is one of your staples in your wardrobes at this time? Do you have that dress that you can pair with anything? Maybe you have a nice pants and top that you can mix and match, or colors that you can mix and match. Tell me now, I might need some tips too, you know. Of course, for all that and more, you can check out Rosari Bridal Couture out there in Brentwood. Thank you very much for touching base with us, Rosari, and bringing us those fantastic tips. All right, let's see who we've got in our company this morning. Hi, good morning, happy Friday. We have got Nari in with us. Hey, Nari. Happy Friday. Happy Friday. Gainesville is on the inside, loving the vibes. Hey, VM, what's up? Good morning, DJ Ashley. Happy Friday. I enjoyed the music. We've got Bali with us. Hey, Bali. Happy Friday as well. Going out to VJ. Hey, VJ. Says, hope you're feeling better. Getting there. Slowly, but definitely getting there. Thank you very much, buddy. Proud of you, Ashes. Thank you very much, Mel. You make me tear up there. Melly, how are you doing, girl? Nice to hear from you. Good morning. How are you doing today? Have a lovely and blessed day. Thank you very much, Tahira. You have a lovely one as well. Really nice hearing from you. Let's do one more. Good morning, DJ Ashley. Pleasant good morning. Blessings. We've got Tara locked in out there in Petersfield. Hey, Tara. Continuing with those messages in a little bit. You can continue sending me those WhatsApp messages.
messages at 343-1061. Most definitely will get it. They get ready for the Incredible India Expo. 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Thank you very much. Yeah, that's the Incredible India Expo. Let's head back to some incredible music. Right here on Singit 1061 FM, you know, your SOS, the sound of summer. Definitely bringing you that extra pep in your step on this fantastic, fabulous Friday. Yeah, yeah, yeah. That's it, we go.

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5: 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Hey, let me say hi going out to Boy Boy, Baby Boy in the house. Who's locked in? Hey, Baby Boy, what's up? What's happening out there in Las Lomas today? Hey, the on-time late ambassador on the inside. None other than KP. KP, what's up? Hi, hello going on to you. Happy, happy Friday. 3431061, you know, you can keep sending us those messages via the WhatsApp. Really happy to hear from you all this morning.
6: Good morning! It's Benny!
5: Hey!
6: Pull up! I'm always here with you all.
5: Big up yourself! Hey, big up Chapman, you know. That is the mood. That's a real mood, boy. Didn't have a reason to be excited, and that is a reason right there. I love the voice notes, you know. Keep them coming in.
7: Morning, DJ, lovely Ashley.
5: Good morning.
7: I have to go out in a while, so dressing. So I'm sorry. I must apologize to you if you don't hear me on a Friday sometime. I'll be kind of up and down now.
5: That's all right. I totally understand. But at least it's fantastic to hear that lovely sprightly voice this morning. Good morning to you, Auntie Sandra. Who else do we have this morning touching base?
8: Good morning, Ashley.
5: Good morning.
8: Nice to hear Sangeet this morning on Daisy Damaka. Enjoying the music. Here's wishing you a nice day. Drop some tunes.
5: Sure thing, buddy. Got those tunes coming your way in just a second, right? 3431061, the voice notes this morning. Yeah. Y'all don't be shy, you know. Send me those voice notes. Hey, good morning, DJ Ashley, Sangi family, sponsors, listeners. We've got Suresh in the house, locked in listening. He says, keep them coming. I'm loving it. Shout out to Randall and family from Gasparilla, Trinidad. Coming in, from Uncle Suresh out there in Woodbridge, Canada. Nice. 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Don't miss this spectacular afternoon of classical and chutney music. And trust me, those events are always a vibe. Don't want to miss that one, you know. Hey, good morning. We've got Chandra Hospitalis out there in Chicklan sending out birthday greetings to Shivani Budram of Pinal, coming from parents Oma and Gary. Also, Auntie Chandra, Ramesar, and Gary. Louise and Karen as well. They want to hear something nice for her. No problem. Can do. Rocket. To you too. Make up yourself, honey. Congrats on your 10 years. Continued success and blessings. Shamala of Rio Claro. Hey, Shamala. Thank you very much, girl. I appreciate that. Danny has been locked in quite early. And just enjoying the music with us. So, yeah. Keep those messages coming in. Let's head back to the music this morning. About some soca to take us to the top. Flip side, we've got a new song release coming your way and so much more. So just kick back, relax if you can, take me wherever you're heading, work, on the road, at home, babysitting the kids. Hey, big up to all the cousins, the older cousins who get babysitting duty during the holidays, you know. Make sure you're charging a little $20 on thing, huh? And some snacks. If they're going to use you for all the labor, might as well. Alrighty. Back to it. Let's go.

0: Australia or old chap man say was ASPD, you know. 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Y'all, 1 minute away from the top. Let me say a quick hello going out to those on the WhatsApp here. Hi going out to Danny say mood, and Actimo mood. 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Hey, Alicia. What's up, girl? 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Nice to have you, says T-G-I-F, T-G-I-F. Yeah, yeah. That's the whole vibe. That's the whole mood. Hey, going on to Intra. Intra, what are you telling me, sweetie?
1: Formal thing, busy in the kitchen, cooking up a storm, that puree, curry chicken, and curry potato with peas.
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0: 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Sangeet on summer.
1: DJ Ashley is in the mix.
2: Good morning.
1: Yes, it's definitely shaping up to be quite a good morning, a great morning, especially since we've got goodies in the form of new music, you know. Welcome to hour number 2 minutes inside, and we're not sticking. No, we've got a beautiful young lady on the line ready and gearing up to drop some new music, bringing you some banger tunes. So, let's give a warm welcome to Kavita Bahal. Hey, Kavita, how are you doing this morning?
3: Hi, I'm here. How are you?
1: I'm doing great. It's lovely to hear from you this morning.
3: Okay, thank you so much.
1: Most definitely a pleasure to have you. So, Kavita, what's been going on with you?
3: Oh my gosh, a lot. Music, books, so much more.
1: Ooh, tell us. We want to mind your business this morning, you know. We want to know all
3: of it. Okay. Well, I have actually I'm going to be releasing 2 textbooks very soon, sometime earlier next year, which is the CSEC English A and English B.
1: Mm-hmm.
3: So I am busy right now with those things and having it, you know, in editing stage and so on to be published. And of course, busy with lessons since school closed, you know, with students. And that's about it. And of course, new music.
1: Oh, fantastic. So those who would not have known, Kavita, you are definitely one of those pioneers when it comes to education, right?
3: Yes. I've been teaching for 20 years.
1: Oh, wow. That is incredible. Yes. 20 years, quite a legacy. And cementing that legacy with books, I am, of course, wish you all the best and congratulations to you. That is
3: quite an
1: achievement. So that's all we're gonna get into the personal life right now, because we're here for the musical aspect of things. Kavita, how you getting time to go to the studio when you have to do all that?
3: You know, I've been asked this question so many times, but you know, I love being in a classroom, I love teaching, but I love music as well. Mm-hmm. So you know, going to the studio actually is like it's an escape.
1: Okay.
3: A whole different realm. And I enjoy it so much, you know.
1: Yes.
3: So stepping out again into the music industry, I love it. It's a hobby.
1: Wonderful. And I know for anybody who is into music and in the music industry feels those exact sentiments, at least the passionate ones though, right?
3: Yes.
1: So you have a song here with us, and I'm seeing it is a collaboration, right?
3: Yes, it's a collaboration, yes.
1: You want to tell us who that's with and give us a little more information on that?
3: Yes, most definitely. So this is actually my first collab, stepping away from the Casidas and Bhajan. And it's actually my first film song as well.
1: Oh,
3: and
1: wow.
3: So I decided to do it with Dave Sukram. Of course, it was truly an amazing experience. You know, he's very talented and humble and very professional. I think he made this entire process really enjoyable and comfortable. He's vibes, you know, he's lit.
1: Hey.

0: Yeah, so I admired his passion and dedication to the music. You know, so it was really, truly, it was a remarkable experience.
1: Fantastic. Really happy to hear about that. We wish we could have heard a little bit from Dave as well. But I know, we know we will be hearing that via the music. So that's most important, right?
0: Yes, this and Handlers up.
1: Lovely. Well, actually, with this being your very first cover as well, then yeah, he knows that. You can handle yourself, man.
0: Yeah.
1: So tell me about this track. Who selected it? Was it you? Was it Dave? Did you put your heads together?
0: Well, actually, this is my sixth release with you all as well. As I said, you know, I stepped away from the Bhajan and Kasida. This is just the first collab, you know.
1: Mm-hmm.
0: And let me see, how did I choose this song? Okay, so I love Olden Goldies. I enjoyed singing that very much. Even on my TikTok, I have a few as well. But, you know, choosing the song, let me tell you, it was almost over 15 songs.
1: Oh, wow.
0: And I could not make up my mind. And Dave kept insisting, this is going to take your voice, it's going to take your voice. And I was doubting myself because, you know, it had some really high notes, you know.
1: Mm-hmm,
0: and when I actually sang it with Creation Studio, they looked at each other and said, I told you this was your song. And yeah, this is how it went down.
1: So sometimes you just have to put your trust in those who, you know, trying to...
0: Yeah, what is that comfort zone at this, you know?
1: So putting your trust in them, you believe it worked out, and here we are to release this one. So do you have a video, or is there anything in production? I don't know how you're going to find the time to do it, but...
0: Yeah, actually, we do have a video being produced. Maybe you can look out for it sometime earlier next week, or at the end of next week. But yes, we do have a video coming out with Masala.
1: Uh-huh.
0: So we can definitely stay tuned to that as well.
1: I know for a fact that when it comes to videos and whatnot, Masala being the pioneers that they are in the entertainment industry, they try to find ways to make it happen.
0: Yes, I definitely trust Avinash and Climax with that production. For all my videos so far, I have trusted them and it was excellent. So I will continue to choose Masala.
1: Lovely.
0: Yes.
1: Fantastic. So how are we looking on the performance front? Have you been singing this one already?
0: No, not as yet.
1: Not as yet, okay.
0: Not as yet. Maybe soon we'll see how it goes. But yes, I'm hoping I can perform it live. You know, so let's see how it goes.
1: We're definitely looking forward to that. So before we jump into this one, tell me what's next for you in terms of music.
0: Definitely another collab. You know, I'm not sure with who as yet, but definitely another collab, definitely some more film songs. You know, but there's a debate sometimes, you know, why people sing over music. But I think with our, you know, with our culture in the Caribbean, we connect a little bit more in terms of that culture mix. You know, so having our vibes in that music, I think that our people really enjoy it. You know, some people, of course, you know, you have a difference in opinion, but I mean, you embrace all those criticisms and you go with it.
1: Yeah, a little bit of the Trini and Caribbean seasonings.
0: You need our Trini, you know, especially if you want a curry, a duck.
1: You need to put that green seasoning in there.
0: Yeah, definitely.
1: Alrighty, so it's really fantastic hearing from you. Is there anything else you'd like to share before we jump into this one?
0: No. I hope that everyone enjoys this this track. I mean, you know, we have our own culture and our own mix in it. And Kahina Ja is a wonderful song, you know, from Lata G. So let's, I think, jump into it and let's get the views.
1: Any more thank yous?
0: Thank you, of course, 106. As usual, thank you, DJ Ashley, for giving me this opportunity. Of course, sincere thanks to my family, friends, everyone who's listening, of course, Dave Sukram, our producer, Sudesh Suknarain, and everyone who has encouraged me throughout this journey. So yes, sit back, relax, you know, chip it, enjoy it, you know, so Yeah, that's it.
1: Lovely, Kavita. I want to wish you all the best, not just with music, but holistically with all the exciting stuff that you've been going, in the process of doing. So thank you very much for linking with us here on Singit 106.1 FM. The forum is yours. Do your introduction and I will press play on this side.
0: All right, everyone. So sit back and relax and enjoy Kahina Ja from Dave Sukram and myself.
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0: So new music coming there, coming out there from Kavita Bahal and Dave Sukram. Kavita girl, they're definitely loving it on the WhatsApp. I'm getting some love, I'm getting some hearts, I'm getting some flames. Yeah. Continue doing what you do, Kavita Bahal. Bahals and Dave Sukram. Of course, wishing her all the best. And right about now, I gotta bring you a time check. And this time check is courtesy of our friends at Rosari's Bridal Couture. So yeah, the time right now is with TNT. It's just about 15 minutes off to 10 a.m. 10:15. 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

one takes us back to 1997, you know. 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Wow. 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And I saw the WhatsApp light up from the time I dropped that one. And that was saying, tune, girl. Kasumse, she's dancing away. Absolutely loving it. Hey, darling. Happy Friday to you. Say yay. See, with that fashion tip, that's how I like to do. Change it up with accessories as well. That's what we're talking about. Pick up yourself, Nadra. How are the kiddies doing? Are they enjoying their vacation? Danny as well. Yeah, he said big tune with that one, you know. Steve's in. He absolutely loves that one. Hey, really happy to bring that your way. And so many big bangers. I'll be bringing your way straight till 12 o'clock. Because that's when I'm in your company until... Let me see, we've got Nikki Stubbles all the way out there in Three Roads to Freeport, who's locked in. Big up to baby girl Sati. Shouts going out to Crystal Youssef Moms. They're driving and blasting the music. From Anna and Crystal Food Delights. Yeah, they're locked on. Hey, Anna. Loads of love going your way. Hope you reach your destination safely. Naran Suzanne is on the inside. Hey. Kapil as well is locked in from Philly. Shouts going on to the Sato's Miniman team, you know. Yeah. Hey, Ashley, Shiva M, the singing Baba is locked in. Hey, Shiva, what's up, buddy? Fire with that new tune, Anna. Fire with that new tune. Love it bad. Let's say hi going out.

0: Look at that, they're still sleeping. We got Zara and Rayyan. Cutie Rayyan. Hey, Rayyan. Holy kitties, we're at home right now. Parents locked in, you locked in. 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

vibes on this fantastic Friday, you know. Singing 106.1 FM, your sound of summer. Hey, listen up, I've got a ticket giveaway coming your way, right? So get ready to dial me up at 6230106. We'll be doing that in just about 2 minutes' time. So you have enough time. So organize yourself, make sure your phone and your hand and you're ready to call.

is a shift this morning, but all with great things in store, you know. Especially when you get a chance to win. So hey, right about now, listen up. Get your phone line, get your phones in your hands. Because yeah, the phone lines are about to be open up, right? Let me give you the information, pay attention, listen, it's an event you don't want to miss, right? Trinidad and Tobago, get ready to turn back the clock. Are you ready to relive the days of when life was simple, the vibes were sweeter, and the music was unforgettable? The throwback party experience you've been longing for is here. 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So get ready to lime, laugh, and dance like it's the good old days, as some of the best DJs take you on a musical journey throughout the greatest era of music and parties. Setting the vibes will be DJ Greg and Kyle Prime, Harry Cat International, Selecta Kalu, and DJ Aldine. 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Remember, it's Friday, 31st of July. 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And it's going to be vibes like no other. 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I'm about to bring you a selection that definitely is going to evoke some nostalgia in you and make you feel like, you know what, I need this ticket. 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

first kiss was at a party, you know. Well, music like this was playing. Isn't that nostalgic? 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It's happening on Friday, 31st July. 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You've got just about a minute or two to do so, right?

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You can dance the night away, DJ Greg, Kyle Prime, here, Harry Cat International, Selector Kalu, and DJ Aldean. 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

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Let me say hi going out to Tara, who's locked in. Hi as well going out to Jenny out there in New York. She's enjoying the music. Hope all is well, Jenny. Hello, hello going out to Indra. Indra, gosh, gal. Roti swell. Nice, nice, nice. Call my name, Anna. What's for lunch, y'all? Just about a little bit away from lunch, you know. So tell me y'all thinking about it already. Let me see. Alima, how you doing, honey? What's good, what's good? When is the wedding, Anna? I see things happening. Make sure you catch the bouquet at that one, eh? Because I want to come your one quick. Danny, what's up? Say, oh Lord. Chune. Thank you very much, VM. Yeah, Ramzan is inside with us as well. 343-1061, y'all. Keep those messages coming in. Our number two already at the end of it. Of course, I'm going out to our Friday favorite. A VIP inside the market today. Diane, you know. So shouts going on to Simeon Kasuna, Prisal, Nival Maturia, Tura, and Tate Matter Road. Coming out from Diane. Diane! Much love to you, Anna. Pick up yourself, darling. All right. Music to take us to the top. As we get ready to shut it down for our number two and step into your final one with me, Damaka, with DJ Ashley.

0: all sounds like I know you didn't expect to hear this morning, you know. Those back-to-backs and their popo there. A little saucy in the mix. And a beam. Rimmin' Ram Narine. So many others. This is how we bring it to you this summer. We are your sound of summer. Sangeet 106.1 FM. This is us. Hey, let me say hi going out to Alima inside with that. Alima tormenting me never. Not at all. We just saying that I'm excited for ya. Hey, big up to all those time in not soon, you know. I went to get my usual Friday double this morning. And somebody stopped me and told me, hey, don't get married, you know. That's too much stress. So I will listen to that that advice for right now, right? Let me say hi going out to Tara out there in Petersfield. Hey Tara, how you doing this morning, girl? Ooh, I see a voice not coming in here.
1: Good morning, Auntie Ashley. Happy Friday!
0: Isn't he adorable? Hi, Rayad. That's what we're talking about, you know. Even the kiddies enjoying the music. Hey, how hard Nadra playing that in the background. Nadra! Yes, Gil. Teach them what is good music, huh?
2: Hey, my girl. Good morning, Ashley. Yes, the music is so hot this morning. Very, very good. Great music for this morning, Friday. You're keeping everybody in tag and let them enjoy the Friday morning. Whole little day, Friday, they outside.
0: Outside, hey doll. Doll, we not doll, you know. Can hear, you see how I like to hear all the music banging out in the background? What are they sending those voice notes? We'll feel nice enough. Hey, Danny. All them flames, buddy. All them flames. Tune, tune, tune, tune, tune. I know for a fact Ramzan appreciated that back-to-back sunder there. Yeah. Specifically because I know you're locked in Ramzan. Hope that you enjoyed those, right? Hi, Ashley. It's pure fire. Thank you very much, Bali. Appreciate that, boy. You're making me feel to damage my door speaker. Hey, baby boy, don't blame me enough.

Busters on the WhatsApp. We didn't get to step into our Step It Up exercise tip this morning in the last hour. So let's step into it right now. If you do keep track of your step count via mobile devices and smartwatches, feel free to send me what your numbers look like. I know Ramzan is doing the most for all of us. Already, probably over 20,000 already, Ramzan, because you sent that about an hour ago. Almost, hey. Can't keep up with Ramzan, you know. But anyway, Step It Up exercise tip for today. Really simple one, especially since you're getting it delivered to you and you're locked into Singit 1061 FM. Let the power of music power your workout. Music does more than entertain, it can help you move. Have you ever noticed that when your favorite song come on, like that Sunder for a couple of you, you naturally start tapping your feet and moving to the beat, right? That's because music can make exercise feel more enjoyable and help you maintain a steady rhythm. So here's what you gotta do. You don't even have to create a playlist, just take us with you. Sing it 161, right? Gonna help you feel energized and save you from and save it for the workouts as well, right? Over time, just simply hearing those songs can put you in that mindset to get active, especially since it's a Friday and a weekend. You're getting that energy. So the best workout playlist is the one that makes you forget your exercising. Like us here on Sangit, we are the best playlist because we're bringing you your summer heat playlist and all that, you know. That's what I'm saying. Look, Anna dancing. Anna and Crystal's for delight, yeah. Anna out there dancing. Anna, big up yourself. Good morning, DJ Ashley. Happy Friday. Great music, Nisha of Las Lomas. Big up yourself, Nisha. That's what we're talking about, Ramzan. I love it. 343-1061. Let's pay some bills, head to those messages. We're gonna come back with more music after.

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let's forget dinner for now. What are we making for lunch, guys? What are we eating today for lunch? It's 27 and a half minutes after 11. Lunchtime is in just about 32 and a half minutes. So tell me, are we cooking today? Are we buying some food? Because maybe you just get paid. Are we going over by some family members for food? I mean, yeah, it's okay to drop by your sibling. Say, hey, where you cook today? Or your parents' house? Or maybe the parents dropping by you. And you wasn't planning on cooking, but now you have to. Of the questions, KP, behave yourself. That was not even an option. Is Ashley sponsoring? I'll sponsor the chubby to go with it, but I ain't gonna pay yet, no. Nah, it ain't coming yet. Think of yourself, KP. Let's see, who do we have in with us? Tara is on the road driving. Hey, reach your destination safely, Tara. Y'all keep safe out there on the nation's roads, you know. So a little fender bender this morning. And I know the traffic situation isn't as bad since it is vacation, especially for those who make their way out in the morning. So you might want to press on the gas, or you might have that urge to press on the gas a little more. Remember to do so within the speed limit. Obey all the road regulations and everything else, right? Hey, good morning. Just want to send happy anniversary going out to Anoop and Ash. Wish them both happiness, love and prosperity always. Big ups to you both. Congratulations as well. Nadra Ramzan have everybody covered at this point. At this point, the amount of people Ramzan had a cover for, he don't even have enough for himself. Hey, Vino is out there in New Jersey with us. Hey, Vino. Mr. Flex on the inside as well. Hey, Mr. Flex. How are you doing today? Danny definitely enjoying with us. Hey, big up to Diane. You know, Diane, I know you're probably busy, but you're a Friday favorite, so you get a little extra love, right? Hook, line, and drinkers crew, one time. Ravi Wong and the team. Is it Ravi Wong and the team? They, they piggybacking off of Nadra's Friday favorite vibes captain position today, eh? And every time she gets it, as a matter of as a matter of fact. Alia, give Diane a break, and you all try now. Serenade her and get her that big up. What do you think? She's laughing away here, hey darling. Let me see, I've got this to share with you. 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We do have your Sangeet Samahit playlist coming up. Looking forward to jumping into that. Ramzan always helping out. It's in your nature, buddy. Thank you very much, Tara. Lovely. Crystal is locked in from Balmain. I usually have to buy, I normally have to buy outside. When that happens, because I'm not cooking for that amount of people, and it's cheaper to buy than cook. Hey, cheaper to buy than cook? Big up, Ray.
Crystal, were you buying food? I want to know. KP's out here showing off his nice meals. Alright, KP. Not jealous at all. My belly not grumbling seeing those pictures. 3431061. Alright, let me share one more with you right now. And then we'll jump into your Singing Summer Heat playlist, right? Hey, cricket fans, get ready for world-class T20 action straight out of Guyana. 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And yes, it's currently live on CNC3, so you can go and check that out. There we go. Time to jump into your Singeet Summer Heat playlist, you know. So if you thought that music was nice and spicy, I'm going to bring you a really wholesome mix. 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Every single day during the Java period. If you're loving what you're hearing, then you can send us a message via WhatsApp at 343-1061 or call us live on air at 6230106. This isn't just a playlist, this is your soundtrack. A Java soundtrack. We're taking summer to another level because Sangeet owns summer. And this is how we do it.

But yes, we do have something for the kids too, you know. Listen, get some hit playlist. Some of the best mixes around. Because we are the sound of summer. Sangeet 106.1 FM.

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0: singing some hit playlists. Trust me, it's mixes you're not going to hear anywhere else, you know. These kind of mixes always have a twist. It's your sound of summer. So continue to listen out for the hottest mixes and the ultimate summer Java soundtrack, right? You know why? Because we own Summer Sangeet 106.1 FM. Uh-huh. KP, that's what it could have been, eh? It could have, should have. But no, it can't have. We need a sponsor for that meal, buddy. Can't be me. Let's see, who else do we have in our company right now? Hey, June. June, pick up yourself. You know what? I gotta talk to management, you know. I'll make these mixes for real into our playlist. Sing it summer heat playlist. Make it available for you all. That'll be fantastic. Danny! Yeah, buddy. Morning, DJ Ashley. Just back from Point and listening to Sing It 106.1 FM. Fazal is in. Hey, Fazal. Nice to have you logged in. Thank you very much, Tara. Enjoying your company, Adna. Time flies so fast. Yeah, it flew by so fast. Enjoy your weekend. Thank you very much, VJ. Hey, VJ. Thanks for being in my company as well this morning, buddy. We're getting ready to shut it down for today. Coming up next, we do have Big Daddy. Stepping inside the big show. Later this afternoon, after him, we've got Shazzy alongside DJ Ryan. So we do have well enough entertainment to keep you locked through it all. Right here on Sing It 106.1 FM. Take us wherever you're going, you know. This is us. Fab India Expo's now on in Sugarwana's. 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That about wraps up those messages there. Let me play you a couple via the computer. We come back to shut it down for Damaka today, right? So yeah, don't go anywhere. Not yet. Why are you rushing? Relax. We have a thing for you here on Sangeet 106.1.
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1: Turn it up, feel the vibe. Sangeet on summer.
0: So yes, that's right. We own summer, guys. this is where I gotta make my way out, you know. DJ Ashley, it was nice being in your company. I really hope that you enjoy the last 3 hours with me. Of course, it's a pleasure doing it as we always do each and every Friday right here on Damaka. Just in case you didn't know it, and yeah, I'm on each and every Friday, 9 to 12. Apart from in the Junction, right? So yeah, in the Junction, I'll be back in your company then on Monday, 3 to 6 p.m. alongside Shazzy Monday to Thursday. And then we do Damaka all over again next Friday. Here's hoping that you enjoy the rest of your weekend. Keep safe on the outside. Sending you all good thoughts, all good, all love. Everything positive. Thank you very much, Diane, for keeping me company this morning. A Friday favorite. First person to reach in at 9 o'clock, you know. I mean, you could have been getting a little extra love, too. But you let Diane beat you to it. Motivation for next Friday, right? Major network news coming up at the top, followed by the Big Show with Big Daddy. Until Monday, remember life is short, enjoy it while you can. Live, love, love, be happy. Lots of love from DJ Ashley. I am out of here.

Good afternoon and welcome to the Midday News here on CNC3 and the TBC Radio Network. I am Jesse Ramdeo. Thank you so much for joining us. The Trinidad and Tobago Automotive Dealers Association is seeking an urgent meeting with Finance Minister Devendranath Tangu following what it describes as an oversight decision by the Customs and Excise Division to impose taxes on mild hybrid vehicles previously believed to be tax exempt. TTADA's President Visham Babwa said the association was informed that the Customs Classification Committee had ruled that certain mild hybrid vehicles should no longer be treated as hybrids for tax purposes.

0: us. So they held the documents and they wanted to charge taxes on those vehicles also, although they came in and they were cleared to our compound. So this is very unfair.
1: Babu said the new classification will see dealers paying close to 40 to 45% more in taxes, which will be passed on to the consumers. He said he would be writing immediately to both the Minister of Finance and the Comptroller of Customs and Excise, requesting an emergency meeting to discuss the issue. PNM Chairman Marvin Gonzalez has defended his party against the ongoing police investigation into the financing of Balize House. At a political meeting last evening, Gonzalez dramatically set fire to what he said was a court order requiring the party to account for the multi-million dollar headquarters. The symbolic act comes just over a week after PNM General Secretary Foster Cummings was served with a high court order requiring the party to produce financial and other records explaining the funding of the construction of Balize House. The order was granted as part of a police investigation into the headquarters under the Civil Asset Recovery and Management and Unexplained Wealth Act. The PNM has maintained that the action was a political witch hunt.
2: It was conceived in political sin, ladies and gentlemen. It was born in sin and it was shapen in political iniquity, just like John Jeremy and Kamala Prasad Bisesa. And therefore tonight, we will burn this court order. We will burn this court order. Because it will not desecrate the grounds upon the People's National Movement.
1: Gonzalez also alleges that there was widespread corruption in the administration of preventative detention orders issued during the state of emergency. Gonzalez called on Commissioner of Police Alistair Guevara to investigate the claims, alleging that some detention orders were deliberately withheld.
2: I am told that there is a massive corruption taking place in the Trinidad and Tobago Police Service, where businessmen and citizens of means are told that there's a PDO out for their arrest, and if they do not pay thousands of dollars to corrupt police officers, then the PDO will be executed on them.
1: Now, his comments came hours after the Ministry of Homeland Security revoked the preventative detention orders issued against businessman Dominic Hadid and his wife, Genevieve. And General Secretary Foster Cummings sought to reassure party supporters following a court order requiring the PNM to provide financial and other records linked to the building's construction. Now, Cummings said he willingly accepted the court documents after returning to Trinidad and Tobago, but accused authorities of attempting to embarrass the party. While criticizing the investigation, Cummings stopped short of accusing government officials of directing the police probe. The investigation stems from a preliminary unexplained wealth order granted by the High Court under the Civil Asset Recovery and Management and Unexplained Wealth Act, requiring the PNM to account for the funding of its Port of Spain headquarters. Referring to the manner in which Cummings was served legal documents as he returned to the country last week, he said the government is running the country from a place of malice.
3: We are living in very dangerous times, you know, in spite of the fact that I haven't the knowledge that as General Secretary, they were seeking to serve me, and I communicated with them on the same day, saying, I'm coming back to Trinidad and Tobago. You feel free to visit me at Balize House at X time tomorrow and bring whatever you have for the PNM. I will collect it on behalf of the People's National Movement. And they agreed, notwithstanding that, like a thief in the night, to cause Bacchanal and Couture, they showed up to try and embarrass the PNM.
1: To some other news now, NIDCO says the MV Golden Carrier will join the Inter-Island Cargo Seabridge later this month, replacing the MV Blue Wave Harmony while it undergoes scheduled maintenance. The company says the change will come at no additional cost to the state, as the substitute vessel will operate under the existing charter agreement. NIDCO says the Golden Carrier offers comparable cargo capacity, greater passenger capacity and additional onboard amenities while meeting all requirements for the Cargo Seabridge. Loaded sea trials are scheduled to begin on Sunday, July 26, with the Port Authority expected to announce the vessel's commercial sea.

0: 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From sunrise to sunset, we own every beat of summer. Sangeet owns summer.
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fine people, 19 minutes after 12 o'clock. Sitaram, namaste, salam alaikum, maliki sahib, hallelujah, and amen, and welcome, welcome, welcome to the big show. And a fa-fa for Friday. Yeah, what's going on? What you seeing? All good? Well, it should be good. It's Friday. No complaints. No worries. No headache. No pressure. Friday. You're working, no study. It's Friday. You're doing overtime. It's Friday. You're doing extra time. It's Friday. You're not cover for somebody else. It's Friday. Don't study it. Don't study it. Understand what I'm saying? And of course, how could you be in any kind of negative mood at all? Because you just had the Damaka. You just had one of the most exhilarating shows the entire week with DJ Ashley. Super powerful, super magnificent DJ Ashley. One of the best shows ever. It's Damaka. Everything you want, especially inside the SOS. Sangeeto and Summer. Yeah, so big up DJ Ashley. What a show. What a great performance. Excellent, as always. Thank you very much, Ashley. And before that, we had some pump and vibes. Kickstart on Friday. Another great, great show from Rishi Rama and DJ Stefan X. Done. So I'm here now. I'm going to be taking you till 3 as always. And we got lots in store for you coming up at 2 p.m. Rick Ram is going to be in the studio bossing new tune. I see Leg on socials already. So those of you that haven't seen it as yet, haven't heard it as yet, we'll get the vibe at 2 o'clock, right? Rick Ram is going to be inside the studio with a brand new tune. So look out for that. Hit me up. Let me know what's going on. 343-1061. Right, a WhatsApp. City GSL is continuing on CNC3. Nice, nice. Anyway, let's get back to the music. It is the big show on a Fa-Fa-Fa Friday. SOS, Sangeeto and Summer.

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I'm going to tell you right now, yeah, step into the latter half of July, the late part of July, with confidence at Rosari's and Brentwood Chaguanas. 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

Yeah, big up Tahira. Blessings to you. Nice to have you here with us, Tahira. Shout outs going out to the Hook Line and Drinkers crew, Wong, Ravi, Simeon, and Nival from Diane out at work in Kim's Lotto booth in Milton Junction, Coover. All right, great to have you guys locked in as well. Tara in Petersfield, blessings, what's up? Maria Santana and family locked on, and Simon and Batiste, all right, no problem, big up. Elsie in, well, I don't have her location, but Elsie's locked on. Happy Friday to you as well. Love and blessings to grandson Charles. Have a safe and wonderful Friday, everyone, and great weekend. Blessings always. Same to you, LC. Satos Mini Mart, boy. Yeah, blessings going out to you as well. Big up Satos, the whole family. Baby girl in El Dorado home and locked on strong. Yes, baby girl, what's up? Good afternoon, McDaddy. Happy Friday. Enjoying the music. Bali. Easy Bali out there in Scarborough.

Rihanna go pole once again, doing some serious damage these days. Looks like anything she touches. Exceptional job. Yeah, that is how you do a cover version. If you really had to do a cover, that is how you do it. Of course, there are others as well doing really, really great great work with their covers. I must say, big up to Rihanna Go Paul, because of late, last couple of years or so, she's really been focusing on the job at hand, taking care of business, right? Yeah, big up Anna and Crystal Food Delight. Blessings going out to you guys. Yeah, bless up to one and all out there in Crystal Food Delight. Big up Sandra Mongol, locked on as well. Yeah, big up to you, Sandra Mongol. Kumari out there in Santa Cruz, what's going on? Santa Cruz, you good, Kumari? Yeah, don't forget, coming up at 2 p.m., we got a man, Rick Ram. All right, so look out for Rick Ram. Brand new tune. And yeah, wherever you are today, we are celebrating a big, big day today. Let me know. Link me up. 343-1061. Talk to me inside the WhatsApp. Who knows, maybe I might open up the lines, take some calls in a short bit. We are Sangeet. This is us. Sangeet on summer. Fa-fa-fa Friday. Who say music, boss? Who say music, boss? Said the showstopper.

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3: 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So tune in every day throughout this Java summer period. 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And when you hear what you really, really love, just send us a WhatsApp, 343-1061, or call us live on air, 623-0106. Not just a playlist, you know, your Java soundtrack, your summer soundtrack. Sangeet Summer Heat Playlist. Wait till Friday, September 4th. All right, so that's coming up in a short bit.

Let's go to Rosari's. What's happening down there? 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So we shut down the hour, not before we say big up to the whole crew out in Gainesville, Florida. What's up? What's up? Gainesville, Florida. What's he seen? Yes, Tara. Yes, Tara. Big up the Strong Island crew locked on. Yeah, Long Island, Strong Island crew. What's he seen? What's he seen? All good? And hi, it's Camille. My birthday is today. Can request a nice birthday. No problem. So big up to you, Camille. Happy birthday to you. Cake and balloon and ice cream and piñata and party bag and the full works. All the blessings, all the love and many, many more. All right, so keep it right here. So as I said, time to shut down the hour.

So welcome to my second hour. I see my microphone going on and off and on and off. I was like, jump me in here again. Yeah, welcome to hour number two of the big show. 11 minutes after 1 o'clock. We are Sangeet, this is us. And it's all about the SOS. Sangeet own summer. You understand? Let's give you some Anuradha Hansraj and Ivan Shivan Ramuta, Rick Ram, Ravi B, Tony Cutts, Fiona Singh. All inside the mix. Yeah, one number two. We're going over to all you. Getting ready to get out of it in terms of the work, the office, the space that you've been in for the last 4 or 5 hours, and you're fed up. You want to go home. You want to get out fast. Hold your horses. Take your time. No bus out now. Especially if you had a lock about 4, 4:35. No bus out now. Get them a little bit still. Especially if you're working in a private institution. Well, if you're working in a government institution, you do what you want, basically. Do what you want. Free for all. Nothing really matters. Well, nothing I can tell you would matter, right? Big up Fazal out there in Capneyville, locked on. Yes, Fazal, Capneyville crew, what's going on?

pick up the Gainesville crew locked on strong. Gainesville, Florida. Yeah, 9 to 5 by you guys, but if it's a government institution here in Trinidad, it might be 9 to 1, 9 to 1 30, maybe 2. And that's it, shop close, walk done. And oh yeah, 2-hour lunch in between. And I know a lot of public officers, public workers might get vexed. But it is what it is, you know. Until the whole organization, until the whole industry starts to show a change, then we will all think otherwise. I come to pay a bill. The cash are closed, but it's only 2 o'clock. It's only 2:30. Sorry, cash are closed. You're going lunchtime. Come to do this, that, and that. Well, everybody on lunch. The whole department on lunch? Yeah, everybody on lunch. Okay, then. So we got your Sangeet Summer Heat playlist coming up in a short bit, all right? So you got to keep it right here. Big show till 3 p.m. And yes, Rick Ram at 2 o'clock. Brand new tune.

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3: 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Right about now, time to dive in. Dive into summer in a different way, right? Yeah, this Java, this summer, Sangeet is bringing the soundtrack to your season. Welcome to the Sangeet Summer Heat Playlist. 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Also counting everything in between, right? Turn it up because the vibes are only getting started right now for the Sangeet Summer Heat Playlist. Whether you're driving, you're at work, at home, you're scratching, doing nothing at all, you're just vegetating. Whatever you're doing, right? We got the perfect soundtrack to keep you moving all Java all summer long. And whatever you like, whatever makes you sing, dance, rock out, whine, go down, come back up. Send us a WhatsApp, 343-1061, and let us know what is doing it for you, right? Or call us live, 623-0106. Tell us why you're loving the Sangeet Summer Heat Playlist. Yeah, if you send it to us, definitely play it on air for everybody to hear, right? One station, all the hits. Java is definitely better with Sangeet. The music you love all day, every day. Sangeet owns summer. But right now, it's a Sangeet Summer Heat Playlist. So there we go.

0: was your Sangeet Samayit playlist. That's some members of staff in the studio just for the last couple of minutes. Had to be multitasking there. It went on a few minutes longer than it should have been, but is that right? When you have multiple things to handle at one time, you gotta do it like that sometimes, right? 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Keep the requests coming on WhatsApp 343-1061 or call us live 623-0106. Yeah, this Java, the soundtrack is right here, only on Sangeet 106. So Jai, hold up, Jai. We gotta go to Fab India right now.
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0: All right, people, so let me tell you a little bit about a big event that is coming your way very, very soon. And, of course, it is... Where is it? 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

started here just a short while ago, Elizabeth. Run away. Where you going, boy? All right, let me tell you about it right now, right? Like, it'll come back. People, it's really the biggest musical celebration, and it's almost here. 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Classical and Chutney, Saturday, 1st August, one stage, nine incredible performers, and an afternoon of unforgettable entertainment. Classical and Chutney, boy. Crazy place to be on the 1st of August. Right, and we are going now where? Where are we going? We are going to Chaguanas we are going to Macoya. We went to Chaguanas. We're going to Macoya right now. 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Don't miss it. All right, let me see here. Pleasant, good afternoon to you and fam. Hi to all locked on. Oh, Sunita Mohammed, how are you, ma'am? How are you today? Hope everything is great with you and your family as well. Blessings. See if we can to you as well, right? Music to start the party. Got Johnny Blue. You asking me if I had the Johnny Blue or you are the Johnny Blue? Which one? I don't know if you are the Johnny Blue, if you want me to get the Johnny Blue. We can get everything here, you know. We provide everything, you know. One-stop shop. But we own summer, we own everything. So if you want Johnny Blue again, that too. Again, that too. Big up Shiva M, the singing barber, locked on. What's up, Shiva M? What's up, bro? Everything cool? Blessings, bro. Summer heat can be what? Yeah, don't worry. You're getting your butterfly and everything else. Everything can go in all the summer heat. Remember, we had a rotate music, so you'll get, don't worry. I want to wish my son Rohit Ramdas happy birthday today, coming from his wife and his sweet little daughter. Hi to Nandi, her son and husband Vashti Ramdas. What's up, Vashti? How are you today, Vashti? What's going on? Yeah, so big up to everyone. Anyway, there we go. Don't forget Rick Ram at 2 o'clock to release his brand new tune.

0: 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This is us. From sunrise to sunset, we own every beat of summer. Sangeet owns summer.
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3: 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Oh, yes, I have some very important information, and it's coming from Razari. 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

0: tonight, and we do have the superstars in the studio. I was about to go and read something else, but see, come in one time, he don't stick at all. So we're going to go straight to it. As I've been telling him for the last couple hours, the one and only Rick Ram is definitely here in the studio. So we say welcome to Mr. Rick Ram. How are you, sir?
1: Good afternoon. Thank you very much for having me, Big Daddy. Thank you so much to all the listeners on Sangeet 106.1 FM. Thank you guys so much for having me this afternoon.
0: I see you in your Michael Jackson mood.
1: Yeah. Yes.
0: You saw the movie?
1: Yes, I did.
0: You like it?
1: Yeah, really.
0: It's kind of different, though.
1: Yeah.
0: I expected a little more, though.
1: I think maybe there should be a part two of it, right?
0: Well, I hope so.
1: Yeah, I
0: think
1: so.
0: Because I feel like it was a story left...
1: untold.
0: Yeah, untold. Yeah, definitely. I know you like your Michael Jackson vibes years now.
1: Yeah.
0: Years, and of course, how you perform and everything.
1: Yes.
0: Just so much like the man. You take, so many different elements and give it your all on stage.
1: Yes.
0: As call it, what the what I used to call it, why? I forget where I am.
1: I think it was Lioness.
0: One of them wildcats from the jungle.
1: True.
0: But Rick Ram, yes, the superstar, is here, and he's got a brand new release, people, as we've been telling you, and also it's something that he holds close to his heart because it's an original track.
1: Original track, that's right. 100% original. As mentioned, Big Daddy, we have been working on this track for quite a while.
0: Mm-hmm.
1: The track was already there, but it was just the right timing to drop this track.
0: Right, and yeah. You know, this is the second one you've done in a little while because... Turn, my bad, I lost count.
1: Yes, it would have been Party Like This.
0: Yeah.
1: And then it would have been the Nabool Bool.
0: Right,
1: which is
0: right,
1: original again.
0: That's the one that's in my head.
1: Yes, Nabool Bool. And now we are back again with another original track again.
0: Right, so yeah. Rick, you really, I'm seeing a trend here.
1: Yeah.
0: There are one or two other artists. It's not their time now, but I just had to mention it because you being, one of the veterans in the industry, maybe you kind of started to inspire somebody at an artist by doing this with your first couple tracks.
1: Yeah.
0: Now this is the third one, but it seems to be a kind of slow moving train with the others.
1: Uh-huh.
0: But people kind of getting the figuring it out now. They're getting the idea of we need to do some originals. And you being again one of the leaders. I don't know if you looked at it from that.
1: Well, I guess from my point of view, originality was always a part of my thing.
0: Right
1: from the get go. Well, when I started off my career, my very first track would have been an original song.
0: Right,
1: which was Pelt and Shoebase. The year after that, which was another original again, which was Anushka.
0: Right,
1: which was original. When the Bollywood trend kicked in, that's when I had I Should Have Asked You to Marry Me, which was one of the Bollywood songs. And following that would have been another original again, which was I Wish I Was Single.
0: Right.
1: Wish I Was Single followed. The year after that was another original again, which was Bachelor.
0: Right.
1: And after that would have been, I believe it was... I can't remember. It was Dimtana.
0: Right. Right.
1: And then Mother-in-Law, which was another original again. Keeper would have been another original again. And then Take She and Go.
0: You're way out in front of everybody. Yeah. You're way out.
1: Yeah, Take She and Go would have been another original, which you just used like, a little sample.
0: Yeah.
1: Which would have been another original song. And that's when I decided to take a dress back a little bit.
0: Right.
1: And
0: right.
1: when I came back to the scene, well, I continue along again with my originals.
0: Right,
1: because
0: nice.
1: I love my originals.
0: Nice. So way back when you first started, even before with your solo career, talking about, I think about 20-something years ago.
1: Yeah.
0: You didn't record anything at that point in time. You were just a live performer at that point in time. That's when you were very, very young.
1: No, I had...
0: I'm talking about like... 2000, 2001, 2002, remember when
1: it would
0: I
1: have been
0: used
1: like,
0: to,
1: yeah, like around that time,
0: when I used to see in screamers all the time, performing.
1: I think my recording years would have started off probably in 2004, I believe.
0: Right, right.
1: 2004, and then that's with Impressions.
0: Right.
1: Prior to that, I had some recordings with Zogi, and then Zitas as well.
0: Right.
1: And aside from that, when my solo career kicked off, that's when I started off doing my originals, and around that time, time I would have had Rona, in like a hit Bollywood trap, Rona. Yeah. That would have been like about 18 years ago.
0: Yeah, wow.
1: Yeah. And from then we just take it up. Well, a couple songs I forget to mention as well, which was really huge hits and was original as well. Suno Suno Mousy.
0: Yeah, yeah.
1: That was another original again. Yeah. Ayo Sejani was another original again. P&A Ailey was another original again. So it's a whole lot of originals that I have. I think if I had to compile like an original album of Rick Ram, could probably cross over to 2 hours.
0: I feel you need to do one of those kind of live mixes, like live on stage or live in studio, where it sounds like you're on stage.
1: Yeah.
0: And you do a full mix down of all those tracks.
1: Original
0: all the original tracks, but the traditional ones in one mix.
1: In one mix, yes.
0: Soka in another mix.
1: In another mix, yes. Quite yes. Oh, yeah, you know, definitely. I mean? I would love to do
0: a nice party mix, you know what I mean? Or two party mixes.
1: Yes, yes.
0: But you really definitely know, really turning a lot of heads by doing these originals and showing people that it can be done, even at this stage, after people got kind of lulled into a sense of security by doing all the covers over the years.
1: Yeah.
0: You're showing that there is versatility with you, of course, but how easy it is to turn into, turn towards the originals. And is it now something that you're going to make an emphasis that, you know, this is going to be something you're doing and trying to keep a balance with what your output of music?
1: Yes, I'll definitely try to keep my balance because, as you know, I do a lot of Bollywood covers.
0: Right.
1: I do the I love to call it the Guyana type chat.
0: Which
1: is the Bollywood chat.
0: Well, you know that they'll soon are real.
1: Thank you very
0: much. Real people loving it. Real people loving it.
1: I see that. Thank you so much. So I will try to balance myself as much as I can when it comes to songs. But one thing I could promise is that my originals, I will continue with my originals every single year. I know probably back in the past it wasn't that recognized because, you know, there were different genres that were taken over. However, my original tracks were always there. Probably didn't get that time to shine, but now, with the entire industry and the entire world calling more for the original, I think this is the time now that it will shine out even brighter.
0: Right. Yeah. But before we get to the track and anything like that, how has this year been for you? I know we're in the middle of the year now. We have different things happening all over the world. We have Caribana coming up, different festivals, different parts of the world have different events, and you're always traveling, you're always outside, you're more outside than inside. some years, you know, you hardly see you in Trinidad and Tobago. How is it for this year? What are the plans for the rest of the year?
1: This year have been really, really, really good to us so far. We had a lot of trips. We did New York, we did Guyana, we went out to Los Angeles, we did our business and stuff over there. Come next week, we're in Tobago. Mm-hmm. We have a huge event over there to do.
0: Right.
1: Aside from that, well, Caribana was never really my thing to say that I would be in Caribana.
0: Right.
1: But aside from that, there are other events that upcoming events like New York, we have Schenectady, we have Guyana back again. So we are looking forward to that. But as for now, we just kind of like we wanted to take a little pause around this time because we just came back from a month trip from Guyana to New York. We did a couple events in New York, then we went to Los Angeles. Now we are back. We just want to chill out a little bit. It's baby boy birthday around this time as well.
0: Right,
1: so
0: right.
1: We always like to make a family trip.
0: Right, together.
1: So we are planning that. We may relax probably a couple of weeks home, and then we're going to continue again.
0: Right.
1: Upcoming events.
0: So in terms now of you're also someone who in the past you've done sporting events, you've represented in sporting events. Mm-hmm. We know that CPL is coming up and other things are coming up. Any news you want to let out as maybe with that, or is it too early to decide
1: I think it's going to be a little too early, because you know when CPL and everything else starts, everything comes kind of last minute. Plans and preparation kind of come last minute. So we're gonna just wait and see what's gonna happen.
0: All right, cool. And the end of the year, you know, I'm trying to remember if you have done any parang of late, soak up or
1: soak
0: up parang of late. Is that something you want to do?
1: Not really. I never really.
0: But if it falls in love,
1: Falls, well, definitely, I'll take a try. But this year, I do have something different coming. I know something that you have been asking me to try for a very, very, very long time.
0: Mm-hmm.
1: However, that is in the making right now. So I'm not going to let the cat out of the bag as yet. But let's just wait, and maybe in a couple of weeks' time, I may be back again.
0: Right, nice. And are you already planning for the so-called Chutney Soka carnival season already? Are you looking ahead to that?
1: Oh, yeah.
0: With songs in your head already that you say, all right, this is what I'm going to release for that period of time? Or is it still a little too early for that?
1: Well, my carnival start from now.
0: From now, okay.
1: From now.
0: Right.
1: From the release of this track, my carnival season start from now. And let's see how it goes. You know, the build up to Christmas, different types of songs is really playing around that time. So we're going to see how things goes. I do have a lot of tracks put down already.
0: Mm-hmm.
1: So if time calls for another track, well, it's going to come.
0: Right. And not only the originals that we are talking about now, but in terms of doing something different within the original, like how you had the, what was the song you just mentioned, the Party.
1: Party Like This.
0: Party Like This, yeah. Right? A song that we really liked here on mm-hmm. Sangeet. I can't speak for the rest yeah. of the world in mm-hmm. terms of mm-hmm. media houses and that kind right. of thing.
1: The difference
0: but,
1: behind that
0: But
1: track.
0: We really liked it because it was so different.
1: Mm-hmm.
0: It had that kind of indie pop kind of
1: yes,
0: kind of pop vibes. And indie vibe. And,
1: yes, yes.
0: And it had so many different elements.
1: Mm-hmm.
0: Is that something you want to do again, like along that vein?
1: Oh, definitely. Definitely. I will definitely think about it. And if management decide to do it, well...
0: Yeah. It don't matter.
1: Mm, yeah.
0: Whatever.
1: So if management decide. But I actually have a baby track that I'm working on right now.
0: Uh-huh.
1: And I'm looking forward into releasing that for the especially for the upcoming carnival season.
0: Right, okay.
1: So when that song releases, we're gonna see how it goes.
0: I have a feeling they're gonna touch the soca.
1: Ah.
0: I have a feeling. I mean, you didn't say anything, so I can see it, you know.
1: Yeah.
2: Something that I
1: love. Yeah, you're gonna love it. You're gonna love it for sure.
0: Right, so you're working on that already?
1: Yes.
0: That
1: already
0: particular...
1: in studio. Already in studio. It's just a matter of going to put on vocals now. Master the track, get the video production completed, and it's gonna be out.
0: Right. And I know you're a man also who, you know, you've worked with so many different producers over the years. I know that you've done a couple of tracks with Maha.
1: Yes.
0: You've done. I think you've done tracks with Wiz. Is it Wizzy lately?
1: Yeah, Wiz Studio, Wizzy, Maha. I did with Bounty Targets. With Rich, I did with Drew out in Canada. I
0: right,
1: did a couple tracks
0: right.
1: with him as well. With Bad John Republic,
0: wow.
1: and I did tracks with him as well.
0: Yeah,
1: yes, that's.
0: So is that something? I mean, there's so many other producers coming out as well.
1: And not forgetting the number one Chutney Studio as well, FM Studios.
0: Yeah. FM Studios, can't forget them.
1: Yeah.
0: Are you looking to expand into other studios now with different sounds? Because everybody has their own sound, right?
1: I think I will expand a little bit. As mentioned, my upcoming track will be with another studio as well.
0: Mm-hmm.
1: But when it comes to Chutney Bollywood, I think I'm very much comfortable working with Rishi Mahato.
0: Right.
1: Aside from Rishi Mahato traveling outside, I did ask Avinash to do
0: yeah.
1: a track with him as well.
0: Right.
1: And it all depends on where we end up. Who knows? We might do something outside again.
0: Yeah, these two brothers, Lumos, are doing really, really well as
1: right.
0: well.
1: Yeah.
0: You know, Lumos are a real big sound, a real
1: okay.
0: tough
1: okay.
0: sounding kind of production.
1: Right.
0: I know you are a man who will probably work with them eventually.
1: Yeah, yeah, yeah.
0: As
1: definitely,
0: well,
1: definitely.
0: As well, too,
1: yeah.
0: right.
1: As long as the right track comes in play.
0: Right, right. So so you have this now, and are you going to let this breed for a little while, or you have something already? Ready on the blackboard?
1: there's always tracks on the blackboard.
0: Okay.
1: There's a long list of tracks right now. Just a matter of choosing which one and deciding on which time to release.
0: Right. And we also I can't forget that we do have the religious period Diwali coming
1: yeah,
0: up in a couple of months.
1: Uh-huh.
0: Right. We're going to start a slow down, get into
1: yeah,
0: that,
1: yeah,
0: and now wrap
1: sure.
0: up and everything else.
1: Yes.
0: Any plans? Because you know there are a lot of people who love their religious side.
1: Religious songs. Yeah.
0: Any plans
1: yeah.
0: on that side as well?
1: I was thinking about actually doing a bhajan track again this year.
0: Mm-hmm.
1: But I haven't confirmed on that as yet.
0: Right.
1: But coming closer, I think we will.
0: You will. All right,
1: yeah.
0: cool. So let's talk about this track now in particular in terms of how it came about,
1: yeah.
0: storyline, topic, idea, everything.
1: Well, this song is basically, how should I say, an everyday topic.
0: Right.
1: It's basically an everyday topic. It's basically something that happens basically every day. So happened, one of my good friend who happens to be in the video as well, he did mention something to me, and I was like, all right. It sounds like the right time to pull out this song now. It so happened, we had a bouncing up in Guyana. I had a demo of this track, and I said, you know what? Let's do a video for it one time.
0: Right.
1: So we did the video for it, and when we came back, the track was mastered. We put everything in place, and it's the right time to release.
0: You had the full track at that time, or you just got draft?
1: Yeah, we already had a demo of this track already put down. Okay. So I just played the demo. I said, let's go, let's shoot the video. Myself, Vanessa, I bounced up the guy over in Guyana. When I bounced him up over there, I said, you know what? This is your song. You're going to be the star boy in this song.
0: Nice.
1: So we pull our entire team very quickly. Let's 24 hours, and we had everything going.
0: And this track came about just recently, or this has been in the making for a few months?
1: This track is basically just like all the rest of my tracks. As you know, I probably mentioned to you that I have a list of songs, and my list is probably about 20-25 songs already put down, demos put down. So it's just a matter of the right timing with the right track.
0: Not to cut you across, but I know with artists like yourself, sometimes you say, all right, I have a list of tracks are doing it like this, ABC, 1, 2, 3, and then all of a sudden something pop in your head, and you say, all right, let me put this on hold for a little while, and I'll go in with this right now.
1: For a track like this, right? This track is an original track. Probably when this track came about, around that time, they probably would have had the Bollywood melody tracks.
0: Right.
1: So now for me, pulling out an original track at that time, and it wouldn't make sense, because that original song probably would have ended up just like all the rest in the past.
0: Right.
1: So that's the reason why I decided, you know what, I'm going to hold on this track. And when the timing is right, we're going to release it.
0: Right. Okay. Yeah. Great. So who's behind it music-wise?
1: Musically, Mahatu. Maha is the man.
0: No, it's going to Maha 5, Maha 6. Yeah. Yeah, you want me to link up with him?
1: Yeah.
0: Let me link up with him. Let me see if we can get the great Maha 5, not Maha 2. Maha 5, no, not 2.
1: Maha 10.
0: Yeah, Maha 10 maybe. Let me see if we can talk to him.
1: Yeah.

0: right, people. So we do have, what do you say, Mahaten now?
1: Mahaten.
0: Mahaten, yes. Mahaten, how are you, Mahaten?
2: Good, good, man.
0: All right, let me give you a headphones there. Hold on. Okay. We can't have no headphone and thing, and he want to hear Mahaten.
1: Yeah.
0: But in the meantime, I will talk to Mahaten once
3: you
0: plug in there. Maha, it's a long time, long time. What's up? Everything cool?
2: Yeah, everything in order, man. I want to say a good evening to all the listeners of Sangeet 106. Yeah, while I haven't spoken on AN 106, eh?
0: Are you working on something right now as we speak?
2: I just actually finished up what I was doing there, so I'm out of studio right now.
0: You're out of studio right now? Right.
2: Yeah, yeah, yeah.
0: Very good. So who are you working with right now? What's that? Tell me now.
2: Various different artists. Every day there's a different two other artists. So
0: you're working with like Jason Derulo and like Shakira and thing?
2: Well, not right now, but
0: not right now.
2: hopefully.
1: Soon.
0: So Rick said, bring you in the conversation, right?
2: Right.
0: So tell us a little about the track. How you're feeling about this track? How everything came about? How you were approached? And you know how much input you had in this track in terms of, I know you all the artists that work with you, Maha, say that you always give them great advice. So did you have to do a lot of editing for this track in terms of changing up anything?
2: It's more or less to get some of the words to fit correctly. That is what we did. But in terms of the most of the writing and the topic and the melody and thing, yeah, everything was nice. When I heard the demo, when he sent me the voice, so, yeah, I told him that we go, it was really good.
0: Right, so you didn't have much changing up to do, right, really?
2: No, in terms of the writing and the melody and thing, it was nice, yeah. Just to get words to fit, change out something, make a little more sense and thing, and basically, yeah.
0: All right,
2: some
0: cool.
2: Small things, but I mean, that is really put together the song properly, too.
0: Right. And I see, like, Ricky want to ask you something. Rick, want to ask
1: Maha
0: you?
1: Is the musical genius behind of it, sort of. After the demo, the rest, they say everything else was Rishi Mahato right there.
0: Right.
1: When I heard the music, I was blown away. I said, well, right, just vocals, you know, when we got.
0: Right, nice. So, Maha, you're already getting all the artists coming by you for the upcoming Chutney Soca Carnival season already.
2: Everybody calling, everybody looking for songs, that kind of thing. So,
0: right.
2: Some demos, music start already, so yeah.
0: Right, and you're still doing your stuff without going into too much detail, because I know you don't want to reveal any of the artists all the time, but in terms of, I know you're doing so many different genres of music with the Dolby Atmos and you know, your $1 million studio that you have there. You're still working with people all over the world?
2: Yeah, I wouldn't trying to look to expand right now to even more.
0: Okay, expand. Nice.
2: Yeah, so right now I have some talks with like big labels on, like Sony and thing.
0: Nice. Very
2: yeah,
0: nice.
2: Yeah, so I have like one artist signed, so I'm going to supposed to start a work with the artist very soon, in a week or two.
0: Right, okay.
2: And even stemming to other labels on also.
0: I'm
2: trying to get to that level now.
0: I hope you still have time for the Chutney artists and the Soca artists.
2: Yeah, but the thing about it, that is just a bridge to get our people in the correct spotlight.
0: Right, so you want to get them outside then, that's what you're saying?
2: Yeah, but how to make these connections first, so as I say, that is really the bridge now.
0: Right.
2: To get the music where it's supposed to go. I mean, I'm probably the only person, or the first person in our arena to be a member of the Recording Academy also.
0: Right, okay. And I know that's a tough task in terms of getting us to that level in terms of all that has to be done. There's a lot of work behind the scenes as well, right, Ma?
2: Yes, a lot of work. But the thing about it, like I was having a conversation with one of the top A&R for Sony UK.
0: Mm-hmm.
2: And they were saying, well, he didn't know I was in Bollywood. I never sent him any Bollywood stuff.
0: Right.
2: So, and then his other friend came to the studio before him first, and when all of us met, he was telling the A&R that, you know, Maha does Bollywood also, and it's like a big thing for them, because they now Sony. He says Sony is in every continent in the world, so And the Sony India market is huge, like a couple hundred millions of screens and that kind of thing. So hopefully I'll be able to get some Bollywood stuff to them too.
0: Once that would be excellent.
2: Connection gets stronger and that kind of thing.
0: That would be excellent, Maha. Excellent. You know, you are definitely one of the greatest producers that I have ever met. You know, all the artists would say the same. They continuously say that every time I meet them, that Maha has taken it to a completely different level. Not only with your production, but you know, your studio, everybody touts and lords your studio all over wherever we go, and hopefully really bigger and better things for you in terms of, you know, going out there in the top 40 markets and the mainstream markets, as you said, with the movies and the TV shows, you know, the Grammys and even Bollywood and everything else, right? We wish you all the best.
2: Yeah, I mean, that is always the dream and the vision I have, and every day the world getting smaller and every day looking more and more possible. So
0: definitely.
2: Hopefully, well, soon, just now, I'm sure we could really take Chutney Soka and Trinidad music to that level. Man.
0: Yep, for sure. Maha, I want to thank you for your time. Ricky, have anything else to...
1: No. I just wanted to get Maha involved in the very first official radio release. I wanted to make sure that the producer is here and is part of this release as well.
0: Right. So, Maha, coming to do a track, Maya.
2: No problem, man.
0: Right?
1: Yeah.
0: But I can't afford my price. I gotta get my ease up now, you know?
2: Right.
0: I don't know what to say right now.
2: Something will work out, man.
0: We'll work out something,
1: yeah.
0: But again...
2: Rick Song, I have to say, I mean, it was a real good fresh air, then to know that it's like original stuff too.
0: Mm-hmm, mm-hmm. Yeah. And you know how long I've been clamoring for that. You know how long, right?
2: Well, I guess because of the little change in direction for this carnival, where the couple of original songs actually are huge, I think all the artists are more confident now to try and want to go towards the original stuff too.
0: Yeah, definitely.
2: And I mean, that's the only way we could sell the music. I can't take a cover to a label and say, well, this is what we have.
0: Right. Definitely.
2: Nobody can do that. A cover, we had these original stuff. And if you listen to Rick's song too, when it released just now, it's very original. And also, you hear the Bollywood feel in it, especially in the piece of music before the bridge, that kind of thing. I try to incorporate that Bollywood feel in the Chutney Soka also now. To give the music a little more substance. So that it could sit in par with all the big Bollywood songs and things, and the biggest songs in the world.
0: Definitely. Well, Maha, again, we appreciate all that you're putting into the, not only the music, but overall culture. I mean, you've so influenced the culture of Trinidad and Tobago. We really really have to thank you for that over the years, over the decades, even though you're still a young boy. right? Appreciate it a whole heap of a lot, and we look out for all your other productions in the near future.
2: Yeah, man, thanks.
0: All right.
1: Now, we're actually listening to all the links Maha have right now. So, I actually thinking about doing a Bollywood version of this song, too.
0: Well,
1: Maha, what do you think?
2: Yeah.
1: Well, all right.
0: You will see Rick in the studio soon.
1: Yeah, soon again.
0: Maha, we appreciate you again, bro. And, of course, have a wonderful day. Enjoy your weekend, all right?
2: You're welcome.
0: Yeah, man, thanks. Take care. Okay. Maha 10, boy.
1: Maha 10. Telling you, one thing I am always sitting about when I go to Rishi Maha too, inside Maha Production, I can have one song, two song, three song. He always makes time to get those tracks and demos done immediately.
0: And that's the thing, I've heard a lot as well, where people say that, you know, Maha, he don't mix matters in terms of, you go by him, and it's really first in, first out. So if you go by him now and he tells you 2 weeks or 3 weeks or whatever it is, you're getting your song.
1: Sometimes I get tracks probably like in a week time. After putting on demo, I get my track. Last year, I would have gotten two tracks in the space of 24 hours time. And two I mean, tracks. Yeah, two tracks
0: in
1: mastered.
0: 24?
1: Yeah. No, after we put down the demo, a week after, within 24 hours time, two master copies was in my email already. So I was like blown away with that.
0: Wow.
1: So
0: that
1: I
0: is
1: say,
0: amazing.
1: Time, when it comes to time, because you know, sometimes you have an idea for a track and sometimes you don't want to wait. You know, you just have to go with that idea one time.
0: Right,
1: it's time
0: right.
1: for it. And some places you go to and you probably may not get it until after 6 months or whatever afterwards. By the time you do get a track, the time for that already passed and gone. So, you know, it's just like a waste of production right there.
0: Yeah, yeah.
1: So that's why I always trust in Rishi Maha too when I go to him. Within a week time, my track is on hand.
0: Yep, that's what we're talking about. So, so big up. All you got to big up. Thank you. You got to thank pay respects too before we get to the big track.
1: All right, so to the entire team who worked behind of this track, first of all, Rishi Mahatu, the mastermind behind of the track musically. To my co-writer on this track, Kelvin Kisun, I probably had to say he did like majority of the work of on this track. So big up to Kelvin Kisun, some of the parts of it. Well, I did some of it as well.
0: Right.
1: Vanessa, she's always there pushing me 106% and going behind of all
0: we
1: of
0: like
1: my
0: that.
1: Tracks here. Behind up all of my tracks and music videos and everything. Sometimes when I travel out, I probably just feel a little tired and say, you know what, I ain't going to work on this. She ensures that, you know what, she pushed me a little further to get up and go and get the video productions and everything done.
0: Right.
1: So thank you very much. The team behind of the video production of this track, as you guys know, I must make mention, the video was done out there in Guyana.
0: Right.
1: Splashmans, to be exact.
0: Mm-hmm.
1: The team that worked behind of this video, SR Photography out there in Guyana. That's Stephen Ramphal.
0: Mm-hmm.
1: The guy and the girl behind of this video will be Vash and what's it called? Chandini. Vash and Chandini. Yeah, both of them. And we are here for the official release right now. And as you guys know, I've been telling you guys, I've been giving you guys little punchlines on social media. I said, the love story is over. Well, it's officially over.
0: Cool. So let me get to the brand new track. It is called...
1: It's called I Don't Want You No More.
0: Well, yeah. And you know the name I have is totally different.
1: Yeah. No, but I think I did put it on the email. Oh no, the name of the track is I Don't Want You No More. So I think I probably send the flyer to you as well, right?
0: Well, Maha sent it in a different way once again.
1: Oh, right. So Maha sent it. So on my email, I would have had the name on it, I Don't Want You No More, together with the artwork as well.
0: And you mentioned the official name of the track.
1: Yeah, the official name is I Don't Want You No More. The reason why I choose that name is because Go Away, there's a lot of different songs with that, name, with that particular name. So
0: let me rename it for the DJs and the announcers.
1: I Don't Want You No More.
0: So, Rick, we are getting ready to bust the track right now. Brand new, original. We take... We take pride in releasing the original tracks.
1: That's
0: more
1: right.
0: than everything else.
1: We first official radio release.
0: We appreciate you as always, Rick Ramuta. Big up Vanessa Ramuta as well, artist, manager, and any other role.
1: business, mommy.
0: Mommy, everything. Yeah,
1: everything
0: else,
1: everything
0: right?
1: I want. Yeah.
0: Right. So let me get to the track right now, and of course, boss it first time for
1: first
0: the
1: first time to the entire world on any radio network. There it goes.
0: And we should have you here in a few weeks, right?
1: Hopefully. Fingers crossed. Let's see how this one goes because but judging from the views on social media right now on TikTok, Facebook, this one just gone.
0: Right. So, again, the name of the track.
1: I Don't Want You No More.
0: Brand new right here on Sahid. It's Rick Ramuta.
3: 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This is us.

0: you're not rich, everybody going to still say go your way, right? You're not going to still say go your way. Right?
1: Yes. I know.
0: I don't want you no more. I don't want you no more. I call it this go your way.
1: Yeah,
0: yes.
1: Go your way. Go
0: you
1: your
0: know,
1: way,
0: you
1: yes.
0: know people in Trinidad.
1: Yes.
0: That go to name three.
1: Yes, I know. I know that. The reason why I put it at that name is because there is a lot of different songs as mentioned with that name go your way. So that's why I put it as I don't want you no more.
0: Yeah, I feel like you're gonna put it go away in brackets or something.
1: In brackets.
0: Yeah. So when you say I don't want you no more, and people say, what song is that? They go away tuna. Right. Well, Rick, excellent job.
1: Thank you very much.
0: I really like the vibes on that tune.
1: Yeah. Thank you.
0: You're really putting that whole Bollywood element in it, as Maha was saying.
1: Yes.
0: But
1: while
0: keeping it original, you know, doing it in a way that people appreciate you know, the phrasing of the Bollywood.
1: Yeah,
0: the whole vibe. Anybody Bollywood and everything, but yet it's an original track. That's not something that people think it's easy to do, but I'm sure it took a lot of work to get everything
1: to get
0: in
1: those
0: place.
1: Lines and then put together, line up the way. Even Kevin Kisun, he was saying that he didn't like certain things in it, which I fell in love with when the track put down and I heard it. I was like, yo, I like that, don't even bother to even change that, leave that just so I gotta work with that just like that.
0: Right, nice.
1: Lyrical content, everything had to Kevin Kisun. To the entire world, I do hope that you guys enjoy this one. As mentioned on social media, he's going crazy right now, so I know the love for this one is out the park.
0: So
1: right
0: the video
1: now.
0: Is out as you said.
1: Yeah. The video. Officially, we did the social media launch at 6 p.m. yesterday.
0: Right, okay.
1: Yeah, and the radio release was scheduled for today, which Sangeet has been the first to be released on.
0: This is your home, right?
1: Yes. Yes. So, once more again, original Chutney Soca track with that Bollywood sweetness that I know everybody love. The words fit perfectly in such a way that everyone can hear it properly, understand it properly, get the feeling of it.
0: And you know what? Strangely enough, I know you it doesn't bother you too much, but from a DJ aspect, and Ryan here could tell you as well, over the last few weeks, we've gotten a lot of, we got about three or four, maybe five tracks released along the same vein, same speed.
1: Right.
0: Same kind of I don't know what atmosphere of topics, so that when you see you release a song and you have others to mix it with, it makes it even easier for the DJ to have a nice little mix of four or five songs along the same thing. This one being the original, this will be the outstanding tune at this particular vibe and rhythm and speed and everything. So well done, Rick Ramwell.
1: Thank you very much. Thank you guys
0: so much. We hope to see you here again very soon.
1: As you guys know, this is actually my fourth track for the year so far.
0: Wow.
1: That's aside from the rest of them. So,
0: but the Dil Sona is still wow.
1: Yeah. So this is the fourth one. Aside from this, it would have had the Nabol Bol and then you pack your bag.
0: Which
1: would be six in total, but four for this year so far.
0: Right.
1: Who knows? Four or five again to come.
0: Right. Nice.
1: I'm still waiting on Vanessa. I have three packed down there, you know. She's just waiting on her.
0: Doesn't look like she wants a release. She just wants to make sure that you release your tune.
1: Anyways, Big Daddy, thank you guys so much. To all the listeners, thank you guys so much for your love and support. Without you guys, we are nothing. And you know what? I must make mention to something though, to all the listeners. I know everyone go on YouTube and they play the songs and like when they're partying and liming and everything.
0: Right.
1: I just want to take this time off to thank everyone for doing that, because without their views, comments and shares on social media, we the artists feel pressured, but by seeing the love and respect from you guys playing it, sharing it, you give us encouragement to continue to move it, to keep moving forward, to keep on recording and releasing beautiful music for you guys throughout the year. So continue to support, continue to share, like, support, guys. I love you guys.
0: And think about the two party mixes I tell you about, right?
1: Yeah, definitely.
0: Yeah, that's something you could do well.
1: Yeah.
0: So people, Rick Ram and Vanessa Rabuta are in the building. They're still in the building, but they're officially
1: out of the building.
0: Yeah, in a few minutes they'll be officially out of the building. We say big up to Rick Ram, big up to Vanessa, big up to the entire team, Maha, everybody, Kelvin Kisun, everybody involved. What we're going to do right now is take our final break and then come back to shut down this big show and get you ready for Shazzy and DJ Ryan Star. I go leave it at Star today, right? We ain't going through all that whole headache kind of name. Anyway, keep it right here. Sangeet 106. This is our Sangeet Own Summer.
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0: 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Classical and Chutney, Saturday, 1st August. One stage, nine incredible performers, and an afternoon of unforgettable entertainment. So this is where I say thanks to one and all being there, back in the sub, the love, dedication, affection, pyarish, mohabbat, and of course, everything else. Love all the bad, like family. The man above, God Almighty, putting me in this seat to educate, inform, and entertain. Without him, nothing at all is possible. All right. Narasuk and Suzanne, big up yourself. Big up to Soka Boy, Soka Girl, giving flowers to Maha. Big up Kevin. Yes, Kevin liking that tune. And Elsie, you have a wonderful day as well. So I'm gone. We have Shazzy and, of course, DJ Ryan coming up next. Keep it on Sangeet 106. Have a blessed day. Enjoy your week.

0: right, people. So, I am still in the studio alongside DJ Ryan Starr. We say welcome to Ryan officially. What's he seeing?
1: Hi, D.
0: Everything cool?
1: Everything cool, man.
0: I feel like I just leave you on there. You do the show by yourself. Miking, playing music, running ads, reading. How you feel doing that today?
1: That part kind of hard.
0: That hard now, right?
1: It's a little tricky.
0: No.
1: Once I understand.
0: Ryan, you're super skilled. You can handle all of this. You could do everything on your own, bro.
1: I understand it a little.
0: And very soon, I feel you'll be doing it. No. I mean, not forcefully. Now we ain't forcing in that position, but I mean, slowly but surely, if you learn everything, and in the right way, in the proper way, you'll be doing it. And then we can just call you and say, Ryan, handle the whole shift.
1: All right.
0: Your whole show.
1: We'll see how that goes.
0: You understand? Very soon. Don't worry. So, people, welcome on board. Welcome on board. Take over Fridays. And yes, Salim is not here. Master Salim is definitely not going to be around until about a week and a half, I believe. He is handling some other business. So in about a week and a half, he's going to be back. But Ryan Starr is here. Yours truly, I'm holding it down for Shazzy. Shazzy is running just a little bit late, but she's going to be here in a short while, right? But welcome to Sangeet if you're now joining us. We are, of course, your summer. Well, we own summer, right? We own everything about summer, the music, the energy, the vibe, everything. And we busting all the brand new tunes. We're giving you all the classics, Sangeet Summer Heat playlists, and so much more. And of course, as I said, today it's all about Shazzy and DJ Ryan, DJ Ryan Starr. Ryan, how do you How are they shaping up so far?
1: It was fine, man.
0: It was just fine.
1: A little bit of traffic by the BTM there.
0: By the BTM?
1: Yeah.
0: Coming in? Really?
1: Yeah.
0: For what reason?
1: They block off one lane.
0: Don't tell me they're still painting.
1: Yeah, they're painting the road.
0: Oh my God. Are you really trying to figure them out, you know? Look at the time they go look the paint line on the road.
1: Triple the traffic. It caused a lot of traffic.
0: My God. I don't know what to say. Anyway, it looks like Shazzy is here. Hey, look at Shazzy. I haven't seen Shazzy in months. Yeah. Shazzy, your voice gone? Shazzy, you know you're working on radio, right?
2: Okay. I don't know why I run.
0: You run? You don't need to run?
2: I run upstairs.
0: No need to run.
2: Because there's a lot of traffic.
0: Nobody ain't going nowhere. I wasn't going to bust out and leave Ryan by himself, although he was quaking.
2: Take it, Vicky. Quaking. I rang it up. Vicky phone. Where about Vicky?
0: He was like, oh, God, don't leave me.
1: I never said that.
2: Vicky, 20 missed calls from me right now.
0: Hey, what?
2: Vicky, have about 20 missed calls from me right now.
0: Vicky?
2: Vicky.
0: No. It's Ryan. Ryan Starr. Ryan, wait, Salim, just call you again.
1: Ryan, the Yellen. Them sugar.
0: Right. So you can call him either one.
2: My pie.
0: Oh, Rai Pai.
2: Tell them what.
0: Oh my God.
2: Your name is Rai Pai, right?
1: Everybody just give me a different name.
0: So when I promote on a high, you don't know what the pony flyer
1: is. Which name?
0: You don't know what the pony flyer. Well, anyway, people, I am gone. Shazzy is here. So what we will do, Ryan, Rai Pai.
2: See?
0: What we could do is we go take a little commercial break. And then when we come back, people, it'll be Shazzy and DJ Rai Pai. All right? So keep it locked on. And Shazzy, you have a little read live here, right? So, you can read that anytime. All right, cool. So let's take that break right now. I'll go on, people. Enjoy all your weekend. And keep it on Sangeet 106. Sangeet on summer.
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0: JC Teram, assalamu alaikum, and welcome to Sangeet 1061 FM. Yeah, we bring an Indie Junction on a Friday, you know. We put your Indie Junction on a Friday. How you feeling about that? Shouts going out to Big Daddy for doing the needful for the past 3 hours or something, because somebody was late. I don't know who it is. I really, you know. What's under the bridge, okay, people? Let's move it along. I'm here, and I'm here until 6 p.m., and I'm not alone. Y'all heard it. He's bringing us the music for today. It's Rai Pai.
1: Hi, yo's everyone.
0: Right, they're gonna call it from the horn, you know.
1: Nah, it's the
0: that gonna stick. That gonna stick.
1: You just call me.
0: That is going to stick, I promise you. Rai Pai. DJ to bring us the big bad music on a Friday. How y'all feeling on the outside? For those of you stuck in traffic, oh my gosh, I'm feeling it falling, you know. I myself came up in some traffic on the Beetham there, where just past the Beetham actually, where they are doing the roadworks, repainting of the lines. And boy, y'all know how much I love traffic. But nevertheless, I'm in studio on a Friday. Shocking, right? Here to keep you guys company. Yeah, it's a fantastic Friday after all, guys. So, you know what you gotta do? Hit me up on WhatsApp at 343-1061. We're about to make the next 2.5 hours of your day that much better. Promise. Yeah. Hey, whoops, the alert done start already. Ryan is fine. Ryan is okay, right? Ryan is a worse company than I am. You look like you are a worse, like, influence than I am.
1: You see, you're judging.
0: I am.
1: You're judging.
0: I am. But
1: so then I should judge you, too.
0: When did I say I'm not judging? I am, though.
1: Okay, so I'm starting to judge you from now, too.
0: You don't judge a book by its cover, right, Pai?
1: Were you judging me by my cover?
0: I'm allowed, okay? Hey, guys. Dinner Theater by Theatro Journey presents a murder mystery experience. 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So book online or call them or WhatsApp them at 488-7593 or 792-6613 in support of teen girls' mental health. Hit me up right now. Who's in with us? Shouts going out to Shewan Ali from the San Fernando General Hospital. He's locked in strong. I know you always are. And how much corruption could I possibly inflict on Ryan in 2.5 hours? Well, no, never mind. I can't. That was convincing, right? Ryan is fine, guys. I'm not going to corrupt him. He's probably going to corrupt me. So, Alicia. That's terrible. That's horrible. Hey, shouts going out to you. My sissy poo. Wagwan body. I wake you up this morning. That was a shocker, eh? We got Anna and Crystal's Food Delight locked in. Big up Stu, two of my favorites. And I'm not just saying that because they owe me food. But we'll see what happens. We'll see what happens. KP, listen to me. Ryan is fine. Moving along. I'm right here. My partner in crime for today is Ryan. Hey, Dulchan. Hope you're having a great one, buddy. Good afternoon, Shazzy and Ryan. Locked on and enjoying the music. We got Bali. What's happening, Bali? Alicia. Stop laughing at my bean. Hey, shouts going out to my darling Kevin, boy. What's happening, buddy? Good luck, Rai Pai. I tell you, Rai Pai is going to stick. Do I Philan are telling me good luck. All you know how rant is this be after the mics come off.
1: I so quiet.
0: That's a lie.
1: I hardly say anything.
0: That's a lie. Since I reach here, you talking. You don't just tell me jump up on the table and bust a wife.
1: You
0: don't just say that. This boy is lying. If I let see money, people table management. Just know it's right pie. It's all right pie. Wagwan, buddy. Pickups going out to Selector Milo. Touching in right now. You know how long I look at waiting for Rand since Argentina lost. I hit a rat nothing. I said, we can work together. Don't worry yourself.
1: You back in Germany, friend. Everybody forgets about Germany.
0: Friend, don't study that. We still have more titles than earlier. Don't study. We had a girl, a little leeway every now and again.
1: That was the first batch to go home.
0: It doesn't matter. We had a give a little leeway now and again. Study the 23 million people who signed the petition so that Argentina not going to be a part of the FIFA World Cup the next time around.
1: Study that.
0: 23 million.
1: Them could sign.
0: You know how much countries that is?
1: Them could sign what they want to sign.
0: Yes, I'm still back in Alanalia. Girl, them sugar boy. Ryan can't run and go nowhere. No way he's going, KP, until 6 p.m. Hey, shout's going on to VJ, locked in right now. Guys, keep sending in those messages at 343-1061. I got some more bills to pay. And then we jump back inside the music once again. But this time, when we come back, we're bringing you the Sangeet Summer Heat playlist. Because you know why? Sangeet owns summer. We'll be right back after these messages.
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Because this isn't just a playlist, this is the Java soundtrack. We're taking summer to a whole nother level. 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

0: 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That was your Sangeet Summer Heat playlist. Keep it locked to Sangeet 106.1 FM for the hottest mixes, the ultimate summer soundtrack, all Java long. Sangeet owns summer. DJ Ryan giving us the very best in music. And we absolutely love it. Let us know how you feel. 343-1061. What's happening on this fine, fantastic Friday, my lovelies? How's the outside looking? I know. I've only been here for like 40-something minutes. And already I don't know how the outside is looking like. So let me know. Let me know what it's looking like on your ends of Trinidad. Or maybe you can let us know what's happening where you're at internationally. Shouts going out to all our wonderful international listeners. Locked in right now to the best station. Locked in and enjoying the music. VJ on the inside. Oh gosh, Argentina should just take the licks and stay quiet. That's the same thing I tell Iran. No. Just stay quiet. Just shh.
1: I've been quiet. You've been quiet too, honest. When I get sent home.
0: No, I was never quiet.
1: I hear about you after.
0: I was never quiet. I bacchanaled you after my team was kicked out.
1: Wait, no.
0: Yes, I did.
1: No, I never see you after that.
0: I bacchanaled you. I bacchanal everybody after my team get kicked out. I'm like, okay, we can't win every year. Okay. I was fine. Guys, we're just about 12 minutes away from the jump. I gotta take a pause for a cause and pay some bills. And then get you back to more music when we switch it up. Turn up the heat on a Friday, you know. Because it's Friday. On Sangeet 106.1 FM, it's the weekend. So when we come back, we're going to give you weekend vibes. It's Shazzy and DJ Ryan. 106.1 FM.

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0: Good afternoon. I'm Doris Polo with headline news on CNC3 and the TBC Radio Network. In local developments, the search for survivors of Wednesday's boat tragedy off Losi Rose has ended, with all 29 people believed to have been aboard now accounted for. Captain of Hunter Search and Rescue, Valence Rambarat, said a verification exercise by members of the Venezuelan migrant community confirmed the only two missing passengers with those whose bodies were recovered. The victims have been identified as 5-year-old Brittany Palacios and Edwin Parra. Rambarat says the search operation was called off at 5 p.m. on Thursday after the verification exercise confirmed that no other passengers remained missing. The Trinidad and Tobago Automotive Dealers Association is seeking an urgent meeting with Finance Minister Devendranath Tanku following what it describes as an overnight decision by the Customs and Excise Division to impose taxes on mild hybrid vehicles previously believed to be tax-exempt. TTADA's President Visham Babwa said the association was informed that the Customs Classification Committee had ruled that certain mild hybrid vehicles should no longer be treated as hybrids for tax purposes. However, Babwa argued that the issue was not one of classification, but of a sudden reversal of a policy they relied upon.
1: The Customs has made a ruling, the Classification Committee has made a ruling, and they classify these vehicles not as a hybrid. Right, but the issue is not really the classification, is that we were guided by a legal notice which stated that the mild hybrid vehicle are exempted from taxes, and overnight they made the decision and they want to start charging taxes on these vehicles as of now.
0: PNM Chairman Marvin Gonzalez continues to defend his party against the ongoing police investigation into the financing of Balisi House. At a political meeting last evening, Gonzalez dramatically set fire to what he said was a court order requiring the party to account for the multi-million dollar headquarters. The symbolic act comes just over a week after PNM General Secretary Foster Cummings was served with a high court order requiring the party to produce financial and other records explaining the funding of the construction of Balisi House. The order was granted as part of a police investigation into the headquarters under the Civil Asset Recovery and Management and Unexplained Wealth Act. The PNM has maintained that the action is a political witch hunt.
2: It was conceived in political sin, ladies and gentlemen. It was born in sin and it was shapen in political iniquity, just like John Jeremy and Kamla Prasad Bisesa. And therefore tonight, we will burn this court order. We will burn this court order. Because it will not desecrate the grounds upon the People's National Movement.
0: To some regional news, the U.S. has hit the Bahamas with a new 12.5% tariff on exports. U.S. Trade Representative Jameson Greer announced the move under orders from President Donald Trump, citing a failure to enforce bans on goods made with forced labor. The Bahamian Prime Minister's office says it is reviewing the impact on local exporters and engaging U.S. officials to seek clarification, hoping to protect local businesses and resolve the dispute. And now for a look internationally. A ribbon cutting was held this morning to celebrate the opening

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The vibe and energy of Sangeet 106.1 FM. This is us. This is the sound of summer. This is Sangeet. This is Sangeet. Sangeet all summer.

0: hour number two, 12 minutes after 4 p.m. Are you feeling on your own side? 343-1061. Good music, good vibe. This is Singit 1061 FM. Gotta send some shouts to a couple folks, so hit me up right now. Let me see who's on the inside keeping us company. This happens to be one of my favorite voice notes, so let's see.
1: Happy Friday!
0: Going out to my babies. Shouts going out to Mommy Nadra. Hello, Rasmina. Rest me if I get up early one day. Oh God, yeah, the loudy scene. Great music, Shazzy and DJ Ryan. Thank you so much, Auntie Elsie. And of course, we're sending love going out to grandson Charles as well. Who else we got keeping us company? It's Friday. I never tell Ryan anything. I never tell Ryan anything. Ryan, am I threatening you? Are you fine? Are you good?
2: Yeah, I'm fine. Actually.
0: Right. See? Ryan is happy. Okay? I told him nothing. He's not scared. He's okay. Argentina play like they was not there. Spain all the way. Everybody feel that I instigate this whole football talk again. No, I didn't. I did no such thing. Rocket enjoying the vibe. Love to see it. I'm sending safe trip going out to Dr. Dario from San Fernando General Hospital. And of course, this one is coming from Sherwin Ali from San Fernando. Good afternoon. We got Christina. She just got home from work and she's keeping us company. Hey, Christina. Shazay, I stuck in town in traffic just trying to reach Pinal. And drink the people cool alcohol. Ken on the inside. Ken boy, I feel ya. When they reach down, drink two for me and Ryan. One time. Waste no time. Let's see what else we got. I just frightened, what all you know. I just frightened too bad. Let me see.
3: Shazzy, it's been a while, girl.
0: It's been a while.
3: I was not wrong this past couple of days.
0: We missed you. Yeah,
3: we missed you. We fighting them still, or we getting them up like?
0: Nah, we blind nothing. Fight right down till we lie down. Hey, pickups going out to Nikki Doubles, Fruits, Freeport, and of course, baby girl Sati. Ryan, blink twice if you need help. I just find, like, always be fighting me real hard. Are you blinking, Ryan?
2: Well, I mean, I have to blink.
0: Are you blinking twice consecutively? No, right?
2: No.
0: Right. Good. Great. Hey, Shazzy, you're one and only. We got Sudish. Oh, my God. I'll send you a message in a little bit. But shout's going out to my second family by force or by default. I don't know at this point. They can't get rid of me, whether they want to or not. Shout's going out to the entire Rampersad Brothers family all the way down in Pinal. Everybody who's down there right now. I heard a little celebration is on the scenes. So celebrate big and bold. So the entire Rampersad Brothers family all the way out in Pinal. Big up to you guys, the Rampersad Brothers Ranch. And everybody down there. Let's see what else we got. Ryan is blinking four times consecutively. Exactly, because you said blink twice if you need help. So, and he doesn't. He's fine. Right, Pai, how are you making out with this woman today? Finally bacchanaling me, yes? Finally bacchanaling me a little too much. Kevin, I thought we were friends. Let me see what I got for you guys. This Java, get ready for the Sangeet Summer Heat playlist. Your favorite DJs are bringing you the best mixes featuring local favorites, Bollywood remixes, pop, Latin flavors, mashups, medleys, and so much more. 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Tell us why. 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This isn't just a playlist, this is the Java soundtrack. 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And I'm going to pay some bills, and when we come back, we jump inside your Friday fete. It's Roughness and Rum making its way back. So get ready for your Friday fete after these.
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DJ Ryan, squeeze juice.

0: tune for you on a Friday. And just a quick reminder, don't miss Classical and Chutney. 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Thank you, 1061 FM. We're going to take a pause for a cause, pay some bills, and then we come back with so much more as we turn up your summer. Sangeet own summer. This Java month. It's Shazzy and DJ Ryan. We're in till 6 p.m. We'll be right back.
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0: the tunes for our Friday, you know. Welcome inside your Friday Fest. If you're just tuning in, this is Singit 1061 of FAM. Yeah. You're not accustomed hearing me on a Friday, but you know what? I'm doing the needful, holding it down for Master Salim alongside DJ Ryan. And we've got so much that we need to pack into this 3 hours for you guys. The good stuff, great company, fantastic entertainment, of course, amazing music, but you see the information that helps you, that's what I'm about right now. So, speaking about good information, Massey Motors, in partnership with RBC, will be hosting a vehicle display event happening this weekend. The date, Saturday the 25th of July 2026. The venue, Brentwood Mall. Time, 10 a.m. to 5 p.m. That's the information that you need. So it's happening tomorrow and we want you guys to visit to view an array of vehicles from Massey Motors to benefit from attractive auto financing packages from RBC. You definitely don't want to miss this one. Today, we've got some representative from both RBC and Massey who will give us some more details about the event. So right now, I welcome and sing it 1061 FM, RBC Auto Finance Specialist Ryan Alexander, and we also have Massey Motors sales representative Candace Thomas-Henry. Good afternoon, guys.
1: Happy Friday.
0: Oh my God. Listen, Candace, call with these sales rep vibes.
1: Yes, listen, we are so happy to be here.
0: Listen,
1: oh my God.
0: If Candace selling me a vehicle, I feel I might buy everything in the showroom.
2: Destiny market.
1: So, I have heard that before, just saying.
0: I love the vibe. I love the energy that you came in with. This is how we sell vehicles.
1: Correct.
0: So I know Ryan wanted to give up the whole vibe too, but Ryan was just like, all right, so okay, I'll give Candace a chance. So Ryan, it's your turn now. Let me hear the happy Friday.
2: Yeah, the happy Friday, honestly. You don't like a Friday.
0: I love it, guys. And you know, after the Friday is what comes after Saturday.
1: All right.
0: And not just any Saturday. Tomorrow with RBC and Massey. What's happening tomorrow? Who's gonna start it off for me?
2: I could go. Yeah, I could go first. Because this, as you said, this is a partnership with RBC and Massey Motors. We're looking to bring your dream vehicle straight to you. Right. Tomorrow, as you mentioned, we would be at Brentwood Mall.
0: Right.
2: RBC, but it's not just a regular RBC in Brentwood Mall. We actually come in with a special that's the best in the market right now, with the most affordable interest rate, right? The lowest in the market, I could tell you that. And we also would be waiving the bank fees. Mm-hmm. So we all know nobody likes the bank fees, but This special, we wave in the bank, so we're there tomorrow.
0: You have me all excited here. All of a sudden, I came into work and I am spending money on a car that I even come yet because I feel like I'm sold already. That no bank fees thing is already getting to my head. And I'm like, okay, yeah, I need to come on down. So I'm sure all my listeners are feeling the same. So Candace, tell us what you guys have to offer from your side of things.
1: Tomorrow. Oh my God. Guys, I am so excited to just pick up the whole of Massey Motors showroom and bring it to Brentwood. 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
0: Wow.
1: Listen to me. That is going to give you a monthly installment, Ryan. Tell them now, isn't it below $2,000? Below
0: $2,000
1: for a car, you could get that tomorrow at Brentwood.
0: Listen, I feel like I spend $2,000 a month on things that I don't even need anyway. So,
1: yes,
0: I mean,
1: look at that.
0: I mean, so to get a vehicle out of it, so, I mean, this is something that I love, this initiative of you guys coming together, because definitely you need both brands on board when it's time for you to get a vehicle. So having them under one roof, it's definitely, you know, fulfilling when it comes to, I don't want to have to run all about the place. I don't want to have to go here, go there. I'm getting it done in one spot. So I want Ryan to tell me, what do I need to walk with? What documents do I have to get to come to this event to maybe get pre-approved? Let me know what's happening tomorrow.
2: Sean, I'm glad you mentioned that, because we are focusing on convenience, hence the whole partnership, and we have our auto finance mobile team there.
0: Definitely.
2: All you need to walk with is your two IDs, job letter, your last month pay slip, and your last 3 months bank statement, and we could get you pre-approved, right? The process is quick, it's easy, and I would pride my team on saying that we turn over the vehicle loans very quick, right? In 2 days, you could have your answer.
0: In 2 days? You're telling me in 2 days, I can walk in tomorrow, and by next week, everybody see me with a brand new vehicle.
2: Yeah, we give you a vehicle approval. Once I tell Candace, you're good to go financially wise. Candace, believe me, turning over that vehicle and you driving out in a very quick time.
1: I want to make sure we Trinidadians see exactly what Ryan just said. Or they walk with something. Don't come with your two hands swinging tomorrow, no.
0: And come
1: either
0: with a
1: come with the recent pay slip, or come with your two forms of ID, or come with the utility bill, or come with the job letter that you would have had. Walk with your documents tomorrow so that we could give you a pre-approval on the spot. Addition, we have the Nissan brand is going to be there, and everybody is talking about the Nissan brand these days because we have the new Nissan Qashqai, and that Qashqai is on a reduced price, guys, and this Qashqai is not hybrid. So all my traveling officers out there, hope you're hearing this, come and take a look at this gas Qashqai that saves you so much on fuel and starting at a low cost of almost $290,000.
0: Wow.
1: Guys, it has the H100. And now, we don't normally take out the H100, eh? But tomorrow we are taking out the H100 to Brentwood because we believe that the self-employed need to come and see something too. The self-employed always busy and they always want to make an extra income. So the H100 on display too tomorrow.
0: I love that. So it's not just, you know, the private sector you're targeting. You're targeting the working class. You're targeting the self-employed. We have something for everybody at Massey.
1: Everybody at Massey. We have every single vehicle, every single brand is going to suit somebody in Trinidad and Tobago. I always tell people, if you're looking for a new car, come to Massey first and
0: come
1: call
0: to Massey
1: Candace.
0: Come to Massey first and you won't need anybody else.
1: And then call Candace.
0: And call
1: No, but
0: Candace.
1: I need to make some put a plug for all my sales reps. My sales team is going to be out tomorrow. We have all the brand representatives that's going to be there.
0: Right.
1: That's very knowledgeable about our vehicles from all the different locations. They are all coming together at Brentwood. So it's not just me. I have to put in a little thing for my sales team. We are all going to be there to help. So everybody is going to be on board. Everybody is coming out for the numbers to get you guys approved tomorrow. Ryan and I are ready.
0: Listen, it's a team effort, and I can feel that Massey's team is ready. RBC's team is ready. The entire staff is ready and waiting.
1: Yes.
0: Just the people missing.
1: It's like the best location ever. It's central. You have to get
0: central. They're meeting you at the center point. So all you guys need to do, if you're locked on and you're listening right now, is come on down to Brentwood. Remind us of the times and, you know, tell us how long you guys will be there. How is it working? Tell us what time we have until.
1: So we're going to be there from 10 to 5.
0: Right.
1: So come out early if it is, you know, you're serious. Come get there like about 9:30. But we're going to start up at 10 o'clock. And we're going to be there straight into the evening at 5 p.m. Walk with your documents as well. If it is you have any further questions that you want to know before tomorrow, my phone is going to be on until 6 or 7 this evening. You can get me at 683-8787 if you have any other questions. You can also find me on social media platforms. Everybody is on social media under Candace Cares TT. C-A-N-D-I-C-E Cares TT. 683-8787. Call me if you have any further questions. But know that the entire team is coming out tomorrow to get you driving, to get you financed, to get you into that driver's seat because we care. Guys, we can't wait to see you all tomorrow. Ryan, anything?
2: Yes.
0: I love it, sure. Ryan, give us some words and leave your contacts and thing with the people.
2: Yeah, I want to add that when you're here buying a car, you might some people think they can't get it, but believe me, with the wide array of vehicles that Massey has, and also by the financial information that you could get from our RBC reps who will be there tomorrow, you'll be surprised how much people could actually drive a brand new car, because we offer very flexible 100% financing, no down payment, and extended term. So we can make that monthly installment as low as possible. Mm. So you can be driving nice, but also living nice at the same time.
1: Yeah, my customers are going to be so excited.
0: I'm excited. I have a brand new vehicle and I feel like I need another one. I just feel like I need a backup vehicle. You all sold me and probably half of Trinidad locked in right now. So I can't wait. Come tomorrow, Brentwood Mall, 10 a.m. to 5 p.m. Ryan is going to be there and the entire RBC team. Candice is going to be there, the entire Massey Motors sales team. And we can't wait to see the array of vehicles that you guys have and all the amazing offers that RBC has to offer to make this easier for the people. So walk in,
1: drive out,
0: and we can't wait to see you guys tomorrow. Thank you so much for joining us.
1: Thank you so much for having us.
0: It's
1: see you guys
0: our
1: tomorrow.
0: Pleasure. See you tomorrow.
2: See you tomorrow,
0: guys.
2: Bye.
0: And that was my representatives representing RBC Auto Finance and, of course, Massey Motors. It's all happening tomorrow. Massey Motors partners with RBC, and they will be hosting a vehicle display event Saturday, July 25th at Brentwood Mall, 10 a.m. to 5 p.m. Visit to view an array of vehicles from Massey Motors and benefit from attractive auto financing packages from RBC. You definitely, definitely, definitely don't want to miss this one. So, shouts going out to Ryan and Candice once more for joining us. And we can't wait to see all that they have prepared for you down at Brentwood Mall come tomorrow. I'm going to grab some messages right now. And then we come back to so much more music as we take you to the top at 5 p.m. Inside, thank you, 1061 FM.
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0: Good afternoon, I'm Doris Polo with headline news on CNC3 and the TBC Radio Network. In local developments, a day after businessman Dominic Hadid and his wife Genevieve were released from prison, he was spotted briefly near the entrance of his West Moorings home. This would be the first time Hadid has been seen in person since the state revoked a PDO against him, resulting in his release yesterday afternoon. The businessman, clad in a dark green t-shirt, black pants with a white towel over his shoulder, was seen chatting with two visitors before quickly returning inside. CNC3 News visited Hadid's Pine Avenue Bayshore home, where unspecified maintenance works were being conducted at the front entrance of the property. Since the Hadid's release, there's been a stream of visitors to the home, where the couple has been reunited with their children. CNC3 News spoke briefly with a security guard at the Hadid's home, where he indicated that no one was willing to speak with the media. Two vehicles were also seen entering the compound as the sentry on duty promptly closed the entrance afterwards. Motorists could soon pay more for mild hybrid vehicles, with auto dealers now demanding answers from the Comptroller of Customs over a new tax ruling. President Vishwan Babwa says the reclassification of several mild hybrid models could push prices up by as much as $60,000, with a Toyota Tazer rising from about $150,000 to as much as $215,000. The Customs and Excise General Order, dated July 22nd, issued a classification ruling covering several Maruti Suzuki and Toyota Kiloxa motor vehicles. The ruling lists several vehicles as smart hybrid vehicles equipped with a smart mild hybrid vehicle system in which the electric motor does not function as a motor for propulsion. Babo says dealers were never consulted and are calling for discussions before any new taxes are imposed.
1: We had no knowledge and no discussion with customs or the government with regarding this matter. We are guided by a legal notice that grants the exemption on these vehicles. We have been guided by that, and that is why we were importing the vehicles.
0: Chairman of Parliament's Public Accounts Committee, Jagdeo Singh, is accusing former Health Minister Terence Dyal Singh of attempting to avoid giving evidence before the PAAC by creating a smokescreen of concerns to dictate how a parliamentary inquiry should be conducted. The committee is conducting an examination into the state's acquisition of pharmaceuticals. Dyal Singh had been invited to appear before the committee but did not attend. In a letter to the committee, he raised several procedural concerns. Jagdeo Singh told the public that Dyal Singh had requested a private in-camera meeting with the committee, accompanied by his attorney. However, Singh said the committee will not entertain any of the former minister's requests.
2: No witness is going to dictate to us whether we hold private or public meetings, hearings. No witness. So Mr. Dyal Singh needs to disabuse his mind of the notion that he can sit somewhere else on a perch and dictate the terms of the and rules of this committee. He needs to completely disabuse his mind from that notion.
0: To some regional news, opposition leader and former Prime Minister of St. Vincent and the Grenadines, Dr. Ralph Gonzalez, has been appointed to the Global Advisory Council on Reparatory Justice. Ghana's Foreign Affairs Ministry invited Gonzalez to join the council, praising his long-standing advocacy for Caribbean integration and reparations. The council was formed following a recent high-level United Nations conference in Ghana addressing the legacy of chattel enslavement. Gonzalez says he's deeply honored to accept the post and support the global effort. And now for a look internationally. A desperate race against time in southwestern France as record-breaking heat waves fuel relentless wildfires. More than 40,000 people have been evacuated from the popular Cap Ferret Peninsula, some rescued by sea to prevent being cut off on the region's only mainland road. Moving up to 1,000 hectares an hour, the blazes have destroyed dozens of homes, prompting European allies to send air support. A national state of emergency has

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This is us. The vibe and energy of Sangeet 106.1 FM. This is us. The biggest hits of the summer. Sangeet all summer.

Absolutely right. It's Shazzy on a Friday.

0: 104.3 106.1. Let me see who I have keeping us company right now. Who's on the inside? Downtown Houston. I love to see it. I love to see it. Jit, what's happening, buddy? Long time no here. Who else we got? Satos Minimato on the inside. Shouts going out to Miney out in Pinal. Miney, what's happening, girl? It's been a while. It's been a while. Rocket. What's for dinner? What's for dinner? Let me know. Tunes like that. That's what happening, eh? Call my name, you know? Dolchan. Call my name. Good afternoon going out to Tara. She's locked in all the way in Petersfield. Hi, darling. We also got Tahira Ghani on the inside. Maria Santana and her entire family is locked on. Love to see it. We got baby girl out in El Dorado enjoying the afternoon vibes. Hot, hot, hot, hot, hot. We actually got DJ Ryan in with us. Yeah, yeah. Mm-hmm. Bacchanal. Bacchanal. Rajin. What's happening, buddy? Hey, it's your Friday Fest. Happening right now on Singing 1061 FM as we're turning up the vibe all the way up because we keep you company till 6 p.m. So you know what to do. You know what to do. Keep hitting us up on WhatsApp. Let us know what's for dinner. Is it a buy food kind of day? What do you opt for on a Friday, right? Is it a buy food day or are you going home to cook? What were we doing?
1: To be honest, today look like a buy food day.
0: Wow. So we have an effect. And the only way you can get any fats, your admission is wherever you're eating this evening. Where you eating this evening? Let me see if you get any, you know, you're staying outside.
1: I don't
0: outside.
1: Even know. How am I supposed to know? I don't
0: you
1: know.
0: You had to make up your mind now. What's the first thing? Okay, here's what. The admission is what you could cook.
1: I can't cook, so I can't.
0: So you're getting in. You just partying outside.
1: I can make fried egg.
0: Y'all let me know if Ryan getting any fats or not. Because whatever he bringing is what all we are eating. So Ryan bringing the fry egg. So let me know if Ryan getting any fat. 3431061 to get inside. I am hosting the fat. So I inside for sure.
1: So you're not bringing nothing?
0: No.
1: Nah.
0: That's fair. That is fair. Fair. I'm hosting the fat.
1: Yeah, but as you the host, you're supposed to bring something.
0: I am bringing pak soup.
1: I nothing need to cook. There's the boil.
0: I go fight you. I go. What is cook? Cook is when you prepare.
1: When you use oil.
0: Food. No, that is chunky. Cook. The definition of cook is when you prepare food with heat, which also counts as microwaving. But I wouldn't fight under the microwave. If I have to light the stove and have fire underneath that pot to cook whatever it is you're eating, that is cooking. Don't fight me. Do not fight me.
1: So, but I make a cup of tea and bring it in. Because I had to put
0: boiling
1: on the fire.
0: Milk.
1: Because you basically boiling water.
0: I am boiling noodles. And then seasoning it up. Okay, I be freestyling when I make a pak soup, right? So don't just think I just go with the little packet of seasoning inside. I be freestyling, okay? Oh, I be adding black pepper and green seasoning. I finally invited me, and that's cooking. Let me know, guys. 343-1061. To get in the fat, you have to be able to cook something. So what are you cooking? Let's see if I'm getting in this fat or who's staying home. Ryan for sure staying home. Sure. Nobody inside this fat don't want no eggs.
1: Nobody
0: I go fight
1: inside
0: you.
1: This fat don't want no ramen.
0: I go fight you. How you know that?
1: Nobody want no ramen.
0: I go fight you. You really want me to fight you, yes? Rocket, tell Anish, take a pass. Boy, like, what's your next one? Oh, Lord, have mercy. Honestly, stay there, Ollie. Ollie gonna have a fat outside of the fat. I just feel like it
1: but
0: might end up.
1: Nothing wrong with egg. You can eat the eggs.
0: I not say nothing wrong with it. But if that's all Ollie can cook, we in problems.
1: Well, I never learned to cook.
0: I never said anything wrong with it. I just say if that's what Ollie can cook, we in problems. Boy, like, it's good food. I don't fight to nobody.
1: Well, I to cook just now. Yeah, but here, yeah.
0: Well, Ryan, come back around. I was like, hey, I want to learn to cook. And okay, what can you cook?
1: You can stay
0: I
1: with
0: could boil rice.
1: Well, I could fight do, your I could mother. Do that all now. Okay, make a curry chicken and then.
0: Can't talk to him. Frog has to work again one time. Too bougie to be here. let's see. We got Sunita and Esau from New Jersey. They're locked on. And they are bringing inside the fet fry alu, sada roti, fry fish on the side. Fry alu, sada roti, and fry fish. I feel like I've never had that combo, but I'm not fighting it because fry alu and sada roti is life. All inside. All in VIP. You see that fry alu and roti? You're in VIP. For sure, for sure, for sure. We got Lira Gopal locked in on the inside. Big ups going out to Tina Lee. Hi, Shazzy and Ryan. Happy Friday. Locked on, enjoying the session. We got Port Perry, Ontario, and buy food. But what is the buy food? I want to know what is the buy food. Hey. I cannot cook. Stop it. Stop setting the bars so high. The expectations. We're not doing that. We got lentil rice and chicken. As you can that. Listen, that's one of my favorite things.
1: Yeah.
0: That is one of my favorite. But are you cooking the lentil and the chicken separate? Or what are you doing?
1: Yeah, separate.
0: No, I'm fighting you.
1: Nah. You just win.
0: No. That's abomination. To not make lentil. Like, when you say lentil and chicken, it goes together.
1: Nah, it could be separate.
0: No. I just feel like lentil and chicken just not supposed to be separate. Like, it's supposed to be at one pot.
1: Yes, anybody else? The same thing when you eat it.
0: No, it's not. No, it's not. It does not taste the same. I promise you, it tastes 20 times better when you stew the chicken and then when you boil the lentil separate and then you throw in the lentil.
1: I'm free to listen into... to you. You're making pack soup on me. Like, I don't know, it doesn't taste good.
0: Good, I swear to God, try it. Shout's going out to Auntie Sandra. She is bringing stewed chicken, liver. Oh, okay, chicken liver and a bread sandwich. I like liver, but I'm not eating it in a sandwich. Like, if I have to eat a sandwich like that, it's gizzard. Anybody who bring in gizzard sandwich, all again VVIP. Vicky, where you bring?
2: Yeah. I don't even know. I know reach out. I don't know what to talk about.
0: It's the Friday fet, and your food getting you inside the fet.
2: I bring it myself.
0: Well, then you can't get in the fet.
2: Why?
0: That's your admission. Your food is your admission.
2: All right, my belly will come in the fet before me.
0: You know, your belly has been breaking corner, yeah. I think, before you.
2: Remember my belly has seen you, yes, before me, eh?
0: Hey, you still remember that? Wow! Remember what I told Vicky that I had the radio shut down for 2 days, you know?
2: My belly seen you, yes, before me, you
0: know? Let's see what else we got. Good afternoon, Team Sangeet. Curry goat reaching in the fat. I know it goes, but I just feel like anything curry, you're in the VIP. Anybody who bring in curry in the VIP. Yeah, big up all you.
1: Well, you're putting everybody in the VIP full.
0: Right, well, that's the fact.
2: General,
0: that's for people who make in fry egg.
2: That what you bring in? She bring in back soup. Hey,
0: wait,
2: you're talking about fry egg, right? But make sure you have soy sauce because loves soy sauce with fry egg.
0: I find like I'm fighting me. Let me pay some bills, and then when we come back, we've got so much more for you. Straight on until 6 p.m. to get 1061 FM. This is us. It's Shazzy and DJ Ryan.
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1: 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So if you wanna head on down to Nostalgia, the ultimate retro affair, call me up at 6230106. Answer me one simple question, and that's it. You can be on your way. Nostalgia, we're throwing it back in time. The old-fashioned way. Let's see who we've got on the line. Hello, hello.
2: Afternoon.
1: Good afternoon. Are you calling for a ticket giveaway for Nostalgia?
2: Well, I know. Come on. So, yeah, that's right.
1: Okay, how nostalgic are you feeling?
2: Good, because it's my birthday week.
1: I love it. So, you're looking back at all the years that brought you here, and you want to celebrate it in the best way possible.
2: Yes.
1: All right. So, tell me, answer me one simple question. Let me see how easy I can make this for you. Okay. On what date is Nostalgia, the ultimate retro affair, happening?
2: Is it the 31st of July?
1: I want a little more confidence. Give me the confidence.
2: The 31st of July.
1: Say that one more time.
2: The 31st of July.
1: I like that. We're taking that. You're absolutely right. And that's it, you know, that's it. You just won yourself a ticket to head on down to Nostalgia. So a birthday weekend, here we come.
2: Thank you.
1: I love it. So anybody want to send shouts to?
2: My daughter and my son in the vehicle here now with us.
1: I love it. All right, so big up the whole crew. And, of course, congratulations, because
2: you
1: will be heading to Nostalgia. So hold the line for me, and I'll take some info from you.
2: Thanks very much.
1: All right.
2: There we go.

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They just won themselves a ticket to head on down to Nostalgia. Don't miss Nostalgia, the ultimate retro fair. 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

0: 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And guess what? Yours truly will be there with my Answer Motors family. I will be with you guys from 11 a.m., be sure to come on down and check me out, to chat, to tap in with me and my Answer Motors family. We've got you covered for tomorrow. Let's do this thing, man. Guys, we're just about 5 minutes away from the top as we get ready to say our goodbyes for today. But now before I can touch in with all the folks on my WhatsApp. Hey, rest me now. We got right now, big ups to Dave and Anna, the entire Powerliner trucking team on the inside. What's happening?
1: Evening. Big up to Dave and Anna, the entire Powerliner team.
0: Here is now,
1: I had Doc and I had Bart, I would
0: team. Hey, you and V, VIP. V, VIP. Doc, you see Curry Doc? Curry Doc gets you all the way in. You see, if you did put some chan out with that, you was on the stage, right next to Raya. Helping Ryan DJ, breathing in Ryan's whole space. He was breathing in Ryan's space. If he add some chan and alu to that. Tonight we're going Indian food, butter chicken, naan. Ooh. With Jared rice and spicy yogurt. Ryan. Somebody else in your breathing space right now, you know. Indian food will always get you straight inside the fence. Straight in. Big ups to Rockets, boiled eggs, fried potatoes, and fried salmon, you say, you know, with tada roti. I just find like you have, like, every, like, yeah. Yeah. Somebody else up in Ryan, VIP section. Because there's a lot going on there and I love it. I love it. We're inside the Friday Fest. Let's see who else is getting in. My dinner is red bean rice and stew pork. I would have let you in VIP, but general for you because of that red bean. You got a whole little general. I do like red bean. We are doing that.
2: You do like red beans?
0: It has so
2: like
0: much bean. Of beans in the world.
2: I love red beans.
0: I do. Mm-mm. Nope. I'm going to come down with Ali in the general because we ain't doing red beans. This two pork and rice alone would I get in VIP, you know?
2: Nah, had to go and spoil it. Needed the red bean, man.
0: No. Bolo! Up in Ryan Breeden's face on the stage because curry chicken and rice is exactly. And you see that pineapple? I just feel like at this point, Ryan gonna get put out. Because it wasn't. You see that pineapple? That made the plate so much better. Love it! Right, Pa, you made it through the 3 hours. That's some background, Mina. Shazia bringing pepper roti and curry shrimp. Vashti Ramdas on the inside saying hi to two grandkids. Nandi Ramdas and daughter-in-law, son and son-in-law. Vashti, the pepper roti would get you in VIP. The curry shrimps, because I'm allergic, Ghanaian, general. Yeah. Shali Kolai on the inside, blessings to you, my darling. And we're also sending shouts to Mukesh Kolai. Who else we got really quickly? Auntie Sandra Mongol, what you telling me? What you telling me?
3: Chazzy.
0: Hi, yeah. Auntie Sandra.
3: Lovely DJ Ashley.
0: She's
3: like
0: not here.
3: Red Bean and Pillow.
0: No. I'm back in Ashley for that. I'm back in on YouTube. We ain't putting Red Bean and Pillow. Stop it. Thank you so much, Adulchan, and everyone else who's locked it in with us. This is where we say our goodbyes. DJ Vicky and Rashmi is up next to keep you guys company straight on until 9 p.m. Ryan, say your goodbyes until we meet again. Thank you. Thank you for keeping us company.
2: Thanks for keeping us company. I hope you all have a great, safe, and wonderful evening.
0: Thank you so much, Rai Pai. Until we meet again, guys. Actually, I'm up tomorrow, so look out for me from 1 to 5 p.m. This is where our team signs out and says,

0: Good afternoon, I'm Doris Polo with headline news on CNC3 and the TBC Radio Network. In local developments, a day after businessman Dominic Hadid and his wife Genevieve were released from prison, he was spotted briefly near the entrance of his West Moorings home. This would be the first time Hadid has been seen in person since the state revoked a PDO against him, resulting in his release yesterday afternoon. The businessman, clad in a dark green t-shirt, black pants with a white towel over his shoulder, was seen chatting with two visitors before quickly returning inside. CNC3 News visited Hadid's Pine Avenue Bayshore home, where unspecified maintenance works were being conducted at the front entrance of the property. Since the Hadid's release, there's been a stream of visitors to the home, where the couple has been reunited with their children. CNC3 News spoke briefly with a security guard at the Hadid's home, where he indicated that no one was willing to speak with the media. Two vehicles were also seen entering the compound as the sentry on duty promptly closed the entrance afterwards. Motorists could soon pay more for mild hybrid vehicles, with auto dealers now demanding answers from the Comptroller of Customs over a new tax ruling. President Vishan Babwa says the reclassification of several mild hybrid models could push prices up by as much as $60,000, with a Toyota Tazer rising from about $150,000 to as much as $215,000. The Customs and Excise General Order, dated July 22nd, issued a classification ruling covering several Maruti Suzuki and Toyota Kiloxa motor vehicles. The ruling lists several vehicles as smart hybrid vehicles equipped with a smart mild hybrid vehicle system in which the electric motor does not function as a motor for propulsion. Babo says dealers were never consulted and are calling for discussions before any new taxes are imposed.
1: We had no knowledge and no discussion with customs or the government with regarding this matter. We are guided by a legal notice that grants the exemption on these vehicles. We have been guided by that, and that is why we were importing the vehicles.
0: Chairman of Parliament's Public Accounts Committee, Jagdeo Singh, is accusing former Health Minister Terence Dyal Singh of attempting to avoid giving evidence before the PAAC by creating a smokescreen of concerns to dictate how a parliamentary inquiry should be conducted. The committee is conducting an examination into the state's acquisition of pharmaceuticals. Dyal Singh had been invited to appear before the committee but did not attend. In a letter to the committee, he raised several procedural concerns. Jagdeo Singh told the public that Dyal Singh had requested a private in-camera meeting with the committee, accompanied by his attorney. However, Singh said the committee will not entertain any of the former minister's requests.
2: No witness is going to dictate to us whether we hold private or public meetings, hearings. No witness. So Mr. Dyal Singh needs to disabuse his mind of the notion that he can sit somewhere else on a perch and dictate the terms of the and rules of this committee. He needs to completely disabuse his mind from that notion.
0: To some regional news, opposition leader and former Prime Minister of St. Vincent and the Grenadines, Dr. Ralph Gonzalez, has been appointed to the Global Advisory Council on Reparatory Justice. Ghana's Foreign Affairs Ministry invited Gonzalez to join the council, praising his long-standing advocacy for Caribbean integration and reparations. The council was formed following a recent high-level United Nations conference in Ghana addressing the legacy of chattel enslavement. Gonzalez says he's deeply honored to accept the post and support the global effort. And now for a look internationally. A desperate race against time in southwestern France as record-breaking heat waves fuel relentless wildfires. More than 40,000 people have been evacuated from the popular Cap Ferret Peninsula, some rescued by sea to prevent being cut off on the region's only mainland road. Moving up to 1,000 hectares an hour, the blazes have destroyed dozens of homes, prompting European allies to send air support. A national state of emergency has also been declared in neighboring Spain. Stay tuned for another news update at the top of the hour and for comprehensive coverage in our major newscast at 7 p.m. on CNC3 and across all digital platforms.
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1: There is a place very far from this world. Through music. 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Be prepared for a new music transformation, and in a moment, you will be transported to this place. 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

0: to you, Trinidad and Tobago. Hello, world. It's Friday. And you know what that means? The weekend is officially here. Inside with you guys all the way till the end of 9 this evening. Rashmi and DJ Vicky. Want to say thanks to Shazzy and DJ Ryan. Did a fantastic job. And those who came before. Of course, as we started off this morning, right up until this time, we got you covered. So good evening to you and yours. Good to have you. It is Friday. That means after work lime, after work pump, taking off the tie, loosen the hair, maybe two, pop those two buttons at the top of your blouse and say, here what? It's Friday. We worked hard all week long. And yes, it is time to chillax. Let loose just a little bit. Good evening, DJ Vicky. How are you, buddy?
1: Hello, hello, hello, and good afternoon.
0: Boy, we're so past the afternoon, eh? It's evening time now.
1: Well, good evening, good evening.
0: Because it's after six, right?
1: Yeah, well, you know, yeah, good evening, good afternoon, you know, in other, some other places.
0: Yeah, you know. Who knows? It's probably 5 o'clock somewhere. We don't know, you know, maybe. So, yeah, maybe you're right, Vicky. So, thanks to you, because you agreed to this time, we're working till 9 o'clock. So, what snacks do you have in your bag?
1: I have no snacks.
0: And you have a sweet pepper.
1: What?
0: Or not. That's all I have. I have one sweet pepper. I thought I was grabbing something and didn't realize. Wait, now I brought a sweet pepper. What nonsense is this? Who knows? You know, we could strip it up and eat it like, you know, little
1: you by
0: sticks.
1: Yourself.
0: Well, so which means your belly full then?
1: Me, my belly a little bit full,
0: A little full. Oh, so means that a good dinner or something before you came. So good for you. So I'll just strip up my sweet pepper in the kitchen and have that while we get ready to blaze. We know it's Friday. You came here for the music. No such a long talk. You know our WhatsApp number. And love the scene. All right. I know it's weird hearing us on a Friday, but you know what? We ain't too old about, you know, we happening. We still, Vicky's like, what, $24.99? I'm $29.99. You know, I was just heading up, Vicky. I was thinking to myself, you know, back in the day, not so long ago, but you know, on a Friday, I know, Vicky, you played out like lots of clubs and little bars and stuff like that, and you get the after-work crowd coming in. Do you kind of miss that, or you don't miss that at all?
1: Yeah, I miss that.
0: A little bit or plenty?
1: Lots.
0: You do?
1: Yeah, because...
0: I think I'll like pass that phase, yes?
1: Nah, because these days, these teeny boppers they have now...
0: They're different, huh?
1: They're different.
0: You do not realize. I don't know about you guys, but... You kind of realize how much, I don't want to say the word aged, because some people still feel young, like 29, 99, right? But you don't realize how big the disconnect it is with you and those teeny boppers if you all end up in the same crowd, in the same club. Because they're totally on a different vibe. And you're watching these children like, what wrong with these children, boy? And some of them in a little corner probably watching me saying, what wrong with this old tanty, boy? Yeah. You know, but it's a real kind of different vibe. You know, this after one time is the next. But.
1: Yeah, I find the long time, the vibes was, you know, the vibes was there. No.
0: Yeah.
1: It's like everybody, when you go to a party, you have your phone.
0: Yeah, everybody wants a moment.
1: Yeah.
0: Yeah, they want an audience to let people know they're living the best life. And that's rather unfortunate.
1: We didn't have that in the days when we used to be doing the parties.
0: Yeah, true, eh? We didn't need to pause on the dance floor to put up a caption on Instagram or take a pic or selfie and make sure and put on a filter, you know? So, we inside.
1: All in all, you just message your crew.
0: The people, where they?
1: Meet me so by so because we didn't have WhatsApp.
0: Holiday.
1: Yeah, we didn't have WhatsApp. We didn't have...
0: Text? Yeah. No group chats?
1: Nothing like that. You had a paper text message and, you know, after 9 or 10 o'clock in the night, used to be free call.
0: Right.
1: Yeah. Right.
0: Well, after a certain time, you realize, listen, again, in the club free or you have to pay. So line up yourself and organize. So here what? We're giving all a free club session today. This evening, it's going to be Club Sangeet, right? With Rashmi and DJ Vicky. All you come in the dance. Because things going on, get real nice inside. Real nice vibes. As I say, we ain't going on blab too much. We're just going to let the music speak for itself. Except, of course, if we got a couple messages for you on the inside, my ad-libs, that is definitely a must. That's where we pause for a cause. You could take a little beverage or two. If you are on our nation's roads, please keep it safe. If you know that you're going to handle up your scene with your friends, maybe take a little beverage or two. Please drink responsibly. Let us take you to that after-work line in a really great way, great mood. Let's get to the music. DJ Vicky, Run Tunes, right here on the inside with us. Welcome to Sangit 106.1 FM on a Friday evening.
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0: do tell you, the vibes and never stops. 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Keep the requests coming in on WhatsApp, 343-1061. We told you it's going to be a whole Sangeet club vibe on the inside. Together with DJ Vicky's pulling out his crates, the ones and twos, and he says, you know what, Rash, today, nobody ain't going to leave home. Everybody going to unclear with their couch, call the neighbor, put our little table out in the gallery, bring some beverages, keep an eye on the kiddies, and we taking a little one and two. Start up the grill. Who knows? Even if you're eating baigan choker and roti this evening, doesn't mean you can't have a good time here with us on the inside. Couple shouts. Let's get into those right about now. Vicky, let's see who's with us. Mm-hmm. Hi, Ranji, out there in Canada. How are you, Ranji? Says, hey, Papa, yo, we walk in today and it's psychic. I feel like I'm an oval fat. Say less, Ranji. Say less. Please send greetings. Thanks. Hi, Sandra Mangal, Rashmi. Yes. Okay. Let's say happy birthday going out to Rohit. Rohit sending some love to you coming from your mom, Vashti. Vashti, big up your whole self down there in Cedras and the entire family circle. And of course, let's say niceness on a phenomenal Friday. Showing Ali from San Fernando General Hospital locked on. Shout out to the doctors, nurses from the Sando General Hospital. Big up all yourself. I know it's not easy being in that medical field. So sending so much love to you guys. All right. Miss 2999, welcome to the club. Thank you so much. Shouting out to Anna and Shamil. And somebody says, hi, it's nice to hear you, Rash, on a Friday. Sounds like Nikki Poo. So let's take some calls. Vicky, can we take some calls? Let's see who's on the outer with us. Are you guys stuck in traffic somewhere trying to get home? Maybe thinking about what fast food you're going to buy this evening. I know the kids are on holidays and I know there's always the expectations. Mom, could we have the red and white box today? Could we have a pizza today? Or what are you guys cooking up? Let us know. What does Friday feel like to you? What are you guys up to today? Let's take some calls. Touch base with us. We want to hear from you guys. Mm-hmm. It's Club Sangeet with Rashmi and DJ Vicky. All the way till the hour of 9. Hit us up your favorite songs. Mm-hmm. What song do you want to hear? Welcome.
1: Hello, good afternoon. Good evening.
0: Good evening.
1: Hello.
2: Good night, Rashmi and Vicky.
0: Hi, how are you? Yes, how are you, Auntie?
2: You know who's talking?
0: Auntie Zuleika, is it?
2: Oh, God, girl, that's my station.
0: All the time. You don't
2: all
0: know.
2: All the time. I get all the Sangeet.
0: Nah, man, don't say that.
2: All right, come
0: you
2: on.
0: Keep you young. The music will keep you young.
2: So you and your family, right?
0: Mm-hmm.
2: Vicky and his family.
0: Yes,
2: so
0: of course.
2: My loving son, one piece of child, one. Amrel and his family.
0: Mm-hmm.
2: Amrel, daughter-in-law, grandchildren, great-grand. Mm-hmm. To my loving brother, Azar of Miami. His birthday is this weekend.
0: Mm-hmm.
2: And I lost a brother just 2 days before Eid.
0: Mm-hmm.
2: To my sister, Rashida.
0: Mm-hmm.
2: Ajim Bible Plan family of Kira. Best and Mrs. Brother.
0: Mm-hmm.
2: And remember, my nephew Chris and his family, my niece, Dr. Farrell, grandson of Australia and her family.
0: Mm-hmm.
2: This time, Mrs. Barrell, and members of the Welfare Mass and all who know me, Zuleika, and a better known as
1: Doodoo Girl.
2: Everybody know me like that. And I want to hear a song I just saw over here. That's my station. That's my
0: all right. Thank you so much for keeping it locked on, Auntie. Thank you so much.
2: All right. Come share for me.
0: Yeah, definitely. For sure.
2: Bye.
0: All right. Bye. Somebody says, Rash, I miss how you asked Vicky, what did my DJ have for lunch? See, Vicky, people still want to find me with your business.
1: Yeah, well.
0: Look at that. So we pass lunch already. Yeah, I think that's a good idea. We should have. Yeah, I think I'll talk to Danielle about
1: that.
0: Yeah, give us some calls, guys. What are you guys up to? We know that you're here for the music, but we want to touch base with you all. We miss hearing your lovely voices on air. And I know I sound intimidating sometimes, like I want to buff up people, but trust me, I'm not always like that. Not today. All right, so if not, we're not sticking. Oh, yeah, let's see who's with us. Welcome. Good evening.
1: Good evening.
3: Hello.
0: Hi, good evening.
3: Yeah, good afternoon.
0: Hi.
3: I tried to make a call. I always want to call, but we have internet problem down here in
0: Point. Thank you for calling.
3: Yeah, I from Point Fortin.
0: Mm-hmm.
3: I'm Miss Ali from Point
0: Fortin. Yes, Miss Ali. Mm-hmm.
3: And this station is my station, is my company.
0: Thank you so much.
3: The radio on the phone is my company. When I say I get up in the morning,
0: awesome.
3: It took from one till I'm ready to sleep.
0: Mm-hmm.
3: So I enjoy all of your face, everybody. And I'm missing Felix. I'm missing him.
0: Yes.
3: And I'll be on all everybody, Big Daddy and everybody.
0: Well, thank you so much.
3: Mm-hmm. Yes, I love this station and I don't leave off my station. If
0: thank
3: I go anywhere,
0: so
3: I won't come back to listen to my program.
0: Lovely.
3: It's so very nice on the radio, I hear you.
0: Thank you
3: even
0: so much.
3: Educated and so nice.
0: So I always talk on this station.
3: So I always talk and say something, and you know, it's my company in this station. I love this station too much.
0: I appreciate you, dial. Thank you so much. All right, lovely.
3: Yes.
0: All right.
3: The day I kill, said, Dad, Kia, Mira, Bikaran. सुनो दिलदार दाऊद कहा दिल चोर की
0: All right.
3: दिल चोर की

0: Thank you so much, Auntie. Thank you so much for calling in. Awesome.
1: I'm the radio and the Captain Candela.
0: Very nice. Yes.
1: I love the station. I enjoy myself.
0: Thank you so much.
1: Yes. I make bacon, chokka, and roti.
0: Sounds lovely.
1: So, yes, I could send some for you.
0: Sounds nice. Thank you very much.
1: Mango takari with it, so you know.
0: Mm-hmm.
1: So I love the station and my station. I'm not here in Felix. What is wrong with him?
0: We'll... Hello?
1: Yeah, I don't see
0: Vicky, are we hearing her?
1: Yeah.
0: Is she still there? I'm not hearing her, my headset.
2: Yeah, she's there still.
0: Okay. All right, thank you, Auntie, for calling.
1: Yes. Okay.
0: In my headset. I'm
1: You have a good night.
0: You too. Good night.
1: Yes, good night.
0: All right, bye. I don't know. Were you hearing? I just kind of... not getting her in my headset. All right, so we are just about 6:43. That's our time. We're going to get you back to the music. Very nice selections. Have a lovely and blessed evening. Hi, Rashmi, darling. Good evening to you. How are you guys doing today? Somebody says, hey, DJ Vicky married, so no dal and dumpling again. Nah, man, I doubt that.
2: I had that yesterday.
0: Oh, you did? You see?
2: Yeah.
0: Look, you made that. You made that.
2: I see you have on the line again. Hello, good evening. Hello.
0: Hello.
3: Hello, this is Vicky and Rashmi.
0: Hi, how are you?
3: Rashmi, I was talking to California because I see this morning and I did.
0: Mm-hmm. Okay.
3: So, and hello, I'm not talking right now, but I'm still taking a call. I called a long time ahead of you.
0: Yeah, I know it's been a while. Yeah, we haven't heard you in a long time, Ashti. Mm-hmm. Hello. Is it my headset, Vicky? Are you hearing her?
3: Yeah.
0: Oh, sorry, Vashti. I thought it was just my headset. Maybe just the connection.
3: I feel much better.
0: I'm glad to hear you. Yes.
3: And to each and everyone, I'm fully buzzed.
0: All right.
3: And I want to thank my son. Happy birthday today. Rohit Ramdas.
0: Yes. Happy birthday, Rohit. Yes. Happy birthday to Rohit.
3: I want to wish my son a happy birthday. Yesterday was sometimes I got comment from the husband wife Tina or two pieces of daughter, my daughter. Also some happy Ramdas, Captain Ramdas, and also here. Also comment from the entire Ramdas, which was all the best.
0: All right. Thank you so very much for calling. And feel better, Vashti. Thank you so much. All right. So, Vicky, now that was our call break, it's time for us to get back to the music. Good evening, Rash. I'd like to send a birthday wishes to my wife, Melody Jagan Ali. We are on our way to a restaurant with our kids. I love you, babe, from your husband, Amjad Jr. So enjoy your birthday, Melanie. All the best. Lots of love from the entire family circle. Let's get you back to the club. Vicky, it's over to you.

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This is where we say very good evening to Trinidad and Tobago. It's a beautiful looking Friday on the outside. Thank you so much for joining us here on Sangeet 106.1 FM. Rashmi and DJ Vicky with you. We are doing the needful. We are sitting in all the way till the hour of 9. Hoping that all is well in your neck of the woods, wherever you are across Sweet TNT and throughout the world. So, Vicky, my Hennessy crew from Siparia say, hey, tell Vicky to put some wood in that chula and crank it up. We're getting some ladies here moving slow with this kind of guy in his dance. They want to screw the bob. They want to hear some good chatak matak, a little Uncle Sambo drum session, a Rakesh Yankaram, a blues. Don't worry. He's warming up. He still have some time left, right? We kind of giving you the little warm-up session where you want to play stush. You want to hold your drink in your hand and play stush like you want to dance. But we are definitely making a move with you guys. 60 minutes inside the hour of 7 o'clock. We say welcome. Good to have you. Hi, Shireen. And how's Samara? Is she in bed yet? Because she's probably supposed to be in. Isn't it bedtime? But then again, these kiddies are like, no, we're on holidays, so we're allowed to stay up late. So big up to all the kiddies that are locked on to us. We're going to get you back to the music. That's what you came here for. We're blazing the trail, bringing the tunes, and yes, it is a Java period here, and Sangeet owns summer. Stay with us.

0: cards because I think I got Stitch at the side of my waist. I don't know how people kind of like sit and whine on a chair, but I think I have a little stitch at the side of my tummy here. Needed to get and stretch a little bit. Yes, so we are just about 7:33. That's our time, Trinidad and Tobago. So let me see. I got a couple messages for you guys here on the inside. So let's see what I've got for you. Kuva, it's time to fire up those pots. Catch a white oak curry duck action at C1 Bar Rivulet Road on August 2nd at 2 p.m. Registration is open from July 10th to 30th. 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White Oak, when it pours, you rain. All right, sounds good. Don't forget, make sure and register early if you want to be part of that. All right, so Vicky, are you trying to tell me that I need to do three of those? That what you're trying to tell me?
1: Well, that's what it just came on writing, so I just
0: all right. Well, the message, we are on duty, and we got you covered, and we've got the info for you once again. 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Catch your vibes. White Oak, when it pours, you rain. I've got another message like that coming up shortly, so don't you stick. We got you covered with great music. Good night, Rash. Locked on, enjoying the DJ vibes by DJ Picky. Keep Blazing says, Fazal, Rash, Arish sleeping. I'm pumping with you guys. Woi, woi, boom. It's Friday. You're done, no. Stay with us. We got you covered. Great music, great vibes. Sangi 106.1 FM, we own summer.
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5: I get the peace and land on the day, baby. 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So here we are. Woo! We're going to unlock some land, right?
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0: This is our Sangit 106.1 FM on a Friday. We're just about 10 minutes away from the of 8 o'clock. I can't believe we are coming up to our final hour. Friends, don't forget to just thought I'd mention that nostalgia, that ultimate retro affair is coming up. All right, check it out now. Pick up your whole self. He said he's got tickets for that affair already. 31st of July at 9 Signature Hall. That's right. That's in Montrose 83. Montrose. Is it 63? Yeah, 63 Montrose Main Road. Doors open at 8 p.m. Get your tickets early. So Nara's organizing his crew. Nara, good to have you here with us. Roots and Maria, Tasha, Stephen, the entire crew. And yes, Vicky and I, we're definitely going to be touching down there as well, because you know why? We like a good throwback. Nostalgia. We inside. Yes. So good to have you guys here with us. If you're now jumping in, Vicky and Rashmi in your company till the hour of 9. Hoping that you're keeping it nice and safe, even though that you may be having a couple beverages. All right, friends, don't let friends drink and drive, and please drink responsibly. Yes, Vicky, I got you. So Vicky, hands are on fire right about now to Hennessy crew. I hope you guys, I know I ain't getting no complaints. They say it's only waste here like dustbin. So we got you covered. Kuva, it's time to fire up those pots. Catch the white oak curry duck action at C1 Bar Rivulet Road on August 2nd at 2 p.m. Registration is open from July 10th to 30th. 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White Oak, when it pours, you rain. Well, we are pouring the music for you guys so you can rain on this Friday evening. Let's take you to the top, and now we'll catch you on the flip side of 8 o'clock.
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